On the One with your friendly hosts, myself, Alphabets, alongside N-Dub, the Maestro. And tonight, we're coming to you all the way live to share with you some of our favorite live tracks recorded in places like Atlanta, D.C., NYC, Tel Aviv. From Rotterdam to Amsterdam and London, there's at least one track recorded in Bulgaria, featuring artists like Average White Band, Al Jarreau, Rufus and Chaka Khan, Stevie Wonder, Prince and Mono Neon, The Commodores, The Neville Brothers, Mandrill, and many more. But first, we're going to kick things off with an all-time great Mr. Herbie Hancock in the Headhunters right here, right now, right on 94.3 FM, WOWD.

0: All right. Yes, yes. Thank you so much for tuning in to On The One. I'm your host, Alphabet. Let's see if we can get into the game here. You know, talk to us a little bit about his selections. Endub, we calling you, Endub. Endub.
1: Hello.
0: Hey.
1: Hello. Yeah.
0: Nice to hear your voice, Endub.
1: We're together. Yes, together again, baby. Together again.
0: That's right.
1: I love it. Yeah. So, yeah, that was...
0: Yeah, welcome, welcome. What an intro you got there.
1: Yeah. Jazz fusion. Jazz fusion, to say the least, yeah. From my favorites, my all-time favorites, man. That, what you just heard was Teen Town by Weather Report. From, you know, Wayne Shorter, Joe Zawinul, and Jaco Pastores. Those are my three all-time favorite players, man. Those are heroes of mine, man. And that was from the Weather Report 830 album. Now, that's a live album that was released in the late 70s or so.
0: And yeah. That, and it got a Grammy. Mm-hmm.
1: Absolutely.
0: Yeah, that was a very commercially successful album.
1: Absolutely, yeah. And you know, yeah, that live version of Teen Town is and the live version of Birdland.
0: Well, Teen Town is a Jaco Pastorius original composition.
1: Absolutely, you know. Yeah. He was, hell of a writer. Oh, my goodness. And before that, we all heard, Al Jarreau, So Long Girl. The live version of So Long Girl. It's from his Look to the Rainbow Live album. That was released in the mid-70s.
0: I think it's like 1977, if I'm not mistaken. But yeah, that was a very...
1: Right, 1977.
0: That was a crucial, crucial album because like, he was really like introduced globally. Like he wasn't really big here in the U.S. like until 78. Like that's when I think he got like his first big hit in the United States. But like by 1977, after he did that was like a 16-city tour in Europe, like the world knew about Al Jarreau. Okay.
1: Yeah, rightfully so, man, because he does some vocal acrobatics on that entire album. His interpretation of songs, original music. As far as the vocals,
0: can't touch him. You know, you can't touch Al Jarreau.
1: Oh, my goodness.
0: Still.
1: Hero.
0: Yeah.
1: Yeah, hero. And we started that set with, my favorite keyboardist, my favorite pianist of all time, Mr. Herbie Hancock, like you said, with the Headhunters. Watermelon, a live version of Watermelon Man, sounding just like the record, which is unbelievable. And, yeah.
0: Well, I love that you got two of my all-time heroes, Wayne Shorter and Herbie Hancock, in the same segment.
1: Yeah. Mine too, two of my heroes. I mean, great minds think alike. So, yeah, we got this. We're here. We're together. Yeah, and
0: we're keeping it all the way live. Coming to you from City Paper's choice of top radio station in the nation's capital, WOWD. This is On The One.
1: Yeah.
0: You're listening to myself, Alphabets, and N-Dub, and we are coming to you all the way live today with some of our favorite live recordings that we're sharing with you tonight. And so it's like we're having our own concert, N-Dub. I'm trying
1: our
0: to think.
1: Own
0: okay,
1: series, right?
0: Exactly. What do I want to hear? You know what I wanted to hear? I wanted to hear some more like horn-driven bands. So that's what I'm gonna kick here for this next segment right here on WOWD. This is a song called "Loneliness Is Just a Word."

0: That was fun.
1: 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And you are tuned to On the One, where we are celebrating all things live, because it's All the Way Live is the name of the show. And
2: That's right.
1: Yeah. And how you feeling?
2: Pretty good, pretty good.
1: All right,
2: Shaka. I love Shaka.
1: Shaka. You know, it doesn't get better than Shaka Khan. That last track we heard, Ain't the Peculiar, of course, was originally penned by Motown legends Smokey Robinson, Robert Rogers, Warren Pete Moore, and Marvin Tarplin.
2: Yeah.
1: It was famously recorded by Marvin Gaye.
2: Oh, yeah.
1: That's right. And comes to us from Rufus and Shaka Khan's hugely successful double album, the 1983 Stompin' at the Savoy, which features three sides of live material and one side that featured four new studio recordings, including the smash Ain't Nobody, which became their final number one hit as the group dissolved shortly after the album's release.
2: That was an excellent album. Yeah, Ain't Nobody. That was a perfect send-off, I think.
1: It was very, I think it was apt as well. Yeah, I mean, and I love that they included this song, like a Motown classic, on there.
2: Absolutely.
1: But also, you know, I wanted to wrap with you just a taste a little bit about that format of record, which was, you know, you would have like live tracks and studio tracks. And I just keep thinking, like, you know, after we did that Earth, Wind, and Fire show, and we used the track from the Gratitude album, like, since then, it's been in the back of my mind that, like, that's a format that we should go back to, I think, where
2: artists, that's lost art.
1: Can also include, like, portions of, you know, studio recordings and live recordings. Like, that would be very welcome.
2: Another album that did that was Maze and Frankie Beverly. They had an album like that with their big hit, Before I Let Go. That's from partially a studio album.
1: Well, we've got a couple other albums upcoming in this show that have used that format as well that we'll get to.
2: Yeah.
1: And also foreshadow that there's going to be more selections from the great Motown coming up. So Rufus and Shaka Khan, we heard Average White Band from their legendary headlining show at the 1977 Montreux Jazz Festival, which that set captures the Scottish funk and soul group kind of like at their peak, because it was right, 1977. Yeah, that was when they were at their peak. And that song is called Sweet and Sour, and it was a foundational sample for the Prince Paul produced collaboration Cool Like the Blues from the 1993 Justin Warfield album, My Field Trip to Planet Nine. If you haven't heard that, by all means, take a listen. It's a, you know, very underground classic as far as I'm concerned.
2: Great sample.
1: And then started that segment off with Chicago.
2: I love them.
1: I know you do. I figured you would appreciate that. But as it happens, in 2005, the label Rhino reissued Chicago at Carnegie Hall, like as a box set. And this track comes from the bonus disc of the box set, and it's called Unreleased Rarities. And so it features eight previously unreleased tracks and alternate performances recorded during their historic five-day run, April 5th through 10th at Carnegie Hall, and that was in 1971.
2: Oh, wow.
1: Yeah, 5 days at Carnegie Hall. Okay. You know, like that's pretty crazy. Momentous. Yeah.
2: It is.
1: Well, we have so many more songs for you. And I know, N-Dub, you've got a segment coming up, and I cannot wait to hear it because, of course, I already know what you're going to play. But
2: yeah, me neither. I can't wait to hear it either. I can't wait for everyone to hear this one.
1: Anything you want to say before we pull the plug?
2: It's just this segment features two of probably the greatest musicians and
1: the greatest of the greats,
2: multi-instrumentalists of all time.
1: Okay, there you go, two of the greatest multi-instrumentalists. I love it.
2: Yeah,
1: so let's just kick it off right now on WOWD. This is On the One.

0: Everybody stop.
1: Oh, yeah. Oh, yeah. Yeah, well, that was amazing. Amazing.
2: Yeah, well, I mean, come on, man. Come on.
1: Yes.
2: Unbelievable.
1: My good people, you are tuned to On The One, and we are coming to you live and direct from...
2: That was all the way live. Yeah, that was all the way live. Talk about all the way live. Gee whiz, boy.
1: Yeah, coming to you from WOWD, Tacoma Park. I'm Alphabets, and also I am talking with my co-host, N-Dub, the maestro, who just blessed us with that last segment. And, two of the top multi-instrumentalists of all time. GOATs.
2: Yes, as far as I'm concerned, yes. There's other names. There's others. Yeah, Todd Rundgren, he's up there. Steve Winwood, he's up there. But Prince and Stevie Wonder, I think, yeah, they top the list. You know, Patrice Rushen, number three. Yeah.
1: Oh, yeah. She's definitely up there. And also here, I'm getting my bragging rights on because I did see Prince in the year before he transitioned in concert, and the brother brought Stevie Wonder out towards the end. And I was like, okay, I could go die now. You know what I mean? Like, it was just, woo.
2: Yeah.
1: Incredible. Incredible.
2: Oh, man. Yeah. He knew, man. He knew. But Superstition, that was a live recording of Superstition. There's many live recordings of Superstition, but that was from 1995. That was from his Natural Wonder album. That's an anthology, a Stevie Wonder anthology album, going back from, well, as far as I'm concerned, that's the most complete, Natural Wonder is the most complete Stevie Wonder anthology, because it starts from the little Stevie Wonder era, all the way up till the Jungle Fever era.
1: Oh, okay.
2: So, all of it from the early 60s to the 90s. So all of it. So check that out, Natural Wonder, the complete Stevie Wonder anthology. That's everything. It covers every facet of his career. And before that, we heard, yes, the one and only Prince, Sign of the Times.
1: Oof.
2: Or live version of Sign of the Times. Yeah,
1: not many hours or days go by without me either thinking about Prince, playing Prince, something related to Prince, somebody that he mentored, like something, you know. He's just
2: there's a connection.
1: Yeah,
2: right.
1: He's just omnipresent. That's my guy.
2: Right, omnipresent all the time. Yes. Since I was a little boy. Yeah, he's been omnipresent in my life and a big influence on me as a musician and a music teacher. And yeah, that was, there's many live recordings of Sign of the Times, but that version is from the Sign of the Times Super Deluxe version. And that was
1: live in Rotterdam.
2: Rotterdam. I think that's in Holland.
1: Yes.
2: Yeah, okay.
1: Live in Rotterdam. And that's 1987 for sure. Like 1987.
2: Right, and that was in 1987. That was also featured in the concert film that was released in 1987 and also re-released in IMAX last year. So, yeah.
1: I'm beating myself up. I'm like, I missed that. I should have been there. Yeah.
2: Oh, man.
1: Absolutely. Ooh. Yeah.
2: Absolutely.
1: Uh-oh.
3: Spin cycle.
1: Okay, you know what's about to happen when you hear that intro right there.
2: Yeah.
1: Coming right spin up, y'all.
3: Cycle.
1: It's the spin cycle. Tell them a little bit about what the spin cycle is about, Endo.
2: Well, for those of you who tune into our show religiously on a regular basis, you know, which is all of you, I hope.
1: Hopefully, yes.
2: Yes, hopefully all of you tune in every episode. But if you do, you absolutely know that we have a segment called the Spin Cycle, And it's basically songs or a song that Alphabets and I, we choose that we are actually playing in our personal lives over and over again. It's in
1: heavy rotation,
2: just in our personal lives, real life. And it could be for any number of reasons, nostalgia purposes, the vocals, the production, the lyrics, whatever. It speaks to us. Okay, so that's why we chose it. So with that being said, my spin cycle track for this segment is Rock Your Baby by KC and the Sunshine Band.
1: All right, let's hit it.

0: You're tuned in to WOWDLP, Tacoma Park.
1: All right. Yes, indeed.
2: Yes. Hey, that's me.
1: Yeah, I'm sorry, that was you. Talk about the top of the hour. All right. N-Dub, we are talking about your spin cycle selection and what the impetus was there. Like, how did you get this track into heavy rotation?
2: Well, pretty much all the spin cycle tracks are straight from my mother's album collection. Okay, because, you know, she...
1: Because she got them deep crates.
2: Right, she has the Get Down Tonight album, and I'm like, looking at it, and I'm like, Rock Your Baby. I'm like, wait a minute. So I'm listening to it. No vocals. No lead vocals. So I'm like, oh, yeah. So I remember the story that one of the co-writers, Harry Wayne Casey, known as Casey, he wrote this song with Richard Ray Finch. You know, those two co-wrote Rock Your Baby. And he said he wrote the song, wrote the melody out of his vocal capacity. You know, it was out of his vocal reach, too high for him.
1: I see. So,
2: right. So he didn't even attempt to sing it. So it was released as an instrumental. So he gave the song to George McCrae because George McCrae, he's a first tenor. He has a pretty high tenor voice. So George gave it to George McCrae and became a big hit for him.
1: Yes, it was a big hit.
2: Yeah, another song was I Get Lifted. He gave him another song, I Get Lifted. So, yeah, they worked together a couple of times. So.
1: That's that TK Records family, if I'm not mistaken,
2: absolutely,
1: right?
2: TK Records, yeah. Yeah, the only way you would...
1: Of Florida.
2: No, right, yeah, out of Florida. And you know, if you have the Get Down Tonight album, or if you collect, like, Rare Groove tracks, you wouldn't even be familiar with the original version of Rock Your Baby. So, yeah. Crazy.
1: All right. Well, I'm about to drop my spin cycle track, and I don't want to give too much of an introduction into it other than to say I'm still trying to figure out how come nobody had told me about this. Yeah, I'm just going to play the track right now, right here on WOWD. Here we go.

0: All right, all right. Okay. The song gives me the chills. And what do you say? Whoa. How come nobody had told me? How come nobody had told me about this, by the way?
1: Okay, well, two things I'm really happy about. You played a song by one of my favorite singers and entertainers of all time, Mr. Michael Jackson. And you played a rare groove, another rare groove, Hot Streets. I wasn't familiar with that until you told me about it.
0: No, and apparently, there's two camps out there. There's the people that, from all the research that I have done on the song and found out about, is like basically, it's written by Rod Temperton, which is very clear to me in the composition. Michael Jackson loved the song, wanted to keep it on the album. However, Quincy and Rod Temperton outvoted him, and they put in "Baby Be Mine," which wasn't a big hit on Thriller, but it was a lot of people love that song, and it did its job. A lot of people are of the camp that are like, no, Hot Street shouldn't have been released. But I just feel like when I think about the era of that, like, I could have seen it being released. It reminds me of songs like BYOB, that type of vibe, or like even Pointer Sisters, like Jump type style.
1: Jump In For My Love, right?
0: Yeah. Absolutely. And like, even some of the stuff that Reggie Lucas and Mtume was putting out there
1: with
0: Stephanie Mills, and also Madonna,
1: Madonna.
0: Not supposed to know that. But also, very yacht rock adjacent. Very yacht rock adjacent. Yeah. And it's like, I do, admittedly, like I said, it's in heavy rotation, because like, I just can't believe I never heard it, and I love it. I love it. First impression, I love it. Like, maybe I'll make myself sick of it after a while, I don't know. But all I can say is right now, I cannot get enough of the track.
1: And here's the thing. I just want to say one more thing.
0: Sure.
1: See, I prefer Hot Street over Baby Be Mine. Baby Be Mine was all right. But Hot Street, you can hear the collaboration between Michael Jackson, Rod Temperton, and Quincy Jones. You could hear Quincy Jones' production style. Clearly, it's a Rod Temperton written and composed song, and Michael Jackson's vocal style comes shining through. So all three of them, shine.
0: Yeah.
1: Baby Be Mine sounds more like a song that Michael Jackson is singing lead. He's singing lead on a Rod Temperton song, or he's singing lead on what's his old group that he was in, that Rod Temperton was in?
0: Heatwave.
1: Yeah, right. He's singing lead on a Heatwave song. Okay,
0: right.
1: Not bad, but, yeah.
0: Yeah. No, well, I might bring it back in the future or whatever if I don't get sick of it, because like I said, it just mixes so well with like so many of the songs of that era. But we go get back into it, because we got a lot more selections to share with you in our All the Way live show, where we are featuring songs that were recorded live in front of audiences all over the globe. And this next track that I just cannot wait to share with you comes from one of my all-time favorite groups that I also would have to say is one of the top live bands that I've ever seen. And I've seen quite a few. And the name of this track is called "Are You With It?" And that's right here, right now, right on WWD.

0: Yeah.
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1: 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And here we are in the midst of On the Ones, All the Way Live show with your hosts.
0: Yeah.
1: And of the maestro and myself, Alphabets. Our summer concert series, if you will. And we just heard from the prodigious, the prolific Mono Neon. I tell you what, I just cannot wait to see Mono Neon live in concert. I know it's going to happen. Hasn't happened yet, but I'm definitely, he's on the top of my concert bucket list right now. And anyway, he released a live version of this song, Hot Cheetos, on his Mono Neon Farts Live in Memphis album. And that was back in 2022, which I played, I think, on last year's summer concert, All the Way Live show. But this version's even better, even funkier, if you can believe that. And it was recorded in Sofia, Bulgaria. The band features Mono Neon on bass, Dominique Xavier on keys, Jackie Whitmill on drums, and Peter Knudsen on guitar, with Mono on lead vocals and all his bandmates providing backing vocals. And before that, we heard from the baddest band in the world. That is, you know, one of my favorites, and that is Fishbone. And it comes to us, from the song. Mm-hmm. It's called Are You With It? And it was written by the funky bassist Norwood Fisher, who's always one of my favorites. And in this lineup of the band, it features him alongside John Wet Daddy Stewart on drums, Walter KB the Second, a.k.a. Dirty Walt, on trumpet and vocals, and the great Spacey T on guitar, and of course, Angelo Moore on lead vocals other various instruments. And the track was recorded live from the High Times Cannabis Cup back in 2005, and which features an array of Fishbone songs from the 80s all the way through to that time in 2005. Yeah.
0: Oh, yeah.
1: So that was that was a lot of fun. That was a lot of fun. I know, N.W., you got a little something coming up. What you got? What you got?
0: Well. This is Mota. Yeah, oh, you sound like the lead singer of this next band, funk band. You do, actually. You really do sound like this person. This is Motown Funk. This is Motown Funk. And this is the Commodores. And around this time, the late 70s, Mr. Lionel Richie, he did a lot of What You Did. Wow! Yeah. So you hit it right on the head, Alpha. Woo.
1: All right. Well, yeah, you got some Motown coming up. And let's kick it. Yes. Let's kick it.
2: Oh, yeah!

Yeah.

0: Oh yeah.
1: Wow.
0: Yeah, how about that Stone City band? What? Woof, woo, woo, yeah. Woo, woo, woo, woo. You are tuned to On the One, and this is WOWD Tacoma Radio. All the Way Live is the name of the show tonight. And,
1: yeah.
0: You just blew the roof off with that one, and, okay.
1: Yeah. There's a lot of connections with that segment. Okay, first of all, the obvious, the Motown connection. Commodores, Tina Marie was signed to Motown at the time, and Rick James was signed to Motown at the time.
0: He was giving Motown some heat at that time, because Motown was kind of in a slump. He was, you know,
1: he was the star in the early 80s. He revived Motown in the early 80s. Now, if you noticed, if you listened closely, you could hear both Tina Marie and Rick James yell out, "Long Beach, California." Yeah, that was the same tour. Not necessarily from the same performance, but the same tour, the Street Songs tour that Tina Marie was involved in.
0: God, imagine having a ticket to that. You know what I'm saying? Like,
1: oh,
0: that.
1: Absolutely.
0: Woo, yes.
1: And here's another connection. Jill Jones, she was Tina Marie's background singer at the time. Jill Jones would go on to collaborate with Prince for many years after that. So, yeah, that's another connection.
0: Yeah, no, I was thinking about that. Yeah, Prince and, you know, let's just say this. Like, the Stone City Band was so funky. Then Prince came out and rocked with them, and you know,
1: yes,
0: I mean,
1: did.
0: Prince, of course, we know that, you know, Prince was a very funky guy, but he was still just kind of, you know, coming up more at that
1: coming
0: time.
1: Up.
0: But like,
1: he was a new kid on
0: so
1: the block.
0: And having to keep up with that Stone City Band, what? Yes,
1: apparently he stole the show. Apparently he stole the show with
0: on
1: I
0: quite a
1: be
0: few
1: a
0: occasions.
1: And
0: yeah,
1: soft and wet. Yeah, yeah. Right, and Rick James was like, who is this kid, man? Who is this kid? He's like, I'm Prince. Here I am, brother. You know, but no animosity, all love. They both loved and respected each other as musicians. And, yeah, man, you got to bring it. You got to bring it.
0: Bring your A-game.
1: Yeah, man. This is it, man. I love this. Man, this is it.
0: Well, yeah, All the Way Live, this is what we're bringing to you tonight. I'm so glad that you've stuck around and listened, everyone. You know, tune in after this show and you will hear this year's model with John Davis. So it's always an exciting show. So I look forward to hearing that. And 2 weeks from today, N-Dub and I will be back with a whole new show that we're going to carefully curate just to share with you, and it's going to be all about like family and family music, family bands, family music, and just family. How about that? Just about family, because it's a very, very important topic. And, you know, we got to stick with our families, you know, and show our families some love, you know. I got another segment, a couple more songs for you, and we're going to hear, matter of fact, this next segment is about family, because we got Kool & the Gang, which, of course, you got the Brothers Bell and Kool & the Gang. Yep. We got some Mandrill, and of course, you know, there's the whole heap of brothers over there. We got Carlos, Lou, and Rick Wilson.
1: And then
0: a Mandrill. And then, of course, last but not least, we got the Neville brothers. And that's Aaron, Art, Charles, Cyril, and Ivan Neville. And we will, thanks again for listening, everyone. We're going to have another show for you in 2 weeks. And here we go. We're going to say goodnight. And let's see.
1: Yep.
0: We're going to rock. Yeah, we're going to rock with a little Kool & the Gang right here on WOWD.

Welcome to this year's model on WOWD LP in Tacoma Park. I'm your host, John Davis. Every episode of this year's model focuses on a single year between 1954 and the present. I select songs from that year, moving across the various genres falling under popular music that made an impression in that year. This year's model is not a comprehensive overview of the music of that year, it's just some of my favorite music that was either released in that year or might have peaked as a single or an album on the charts in that year. And tonight, we're going to focus on music from the year 2012, the year President Barack Obama won election in November. And we lost a whole lot of musicians that year: Whitney Houston, Donna Summer, Chuck Brown, Etta James, Davy Jones, Levon Helm, Adam Yauch, Kitty Wells, Hal David, Ravi Shankar, Dave Brubeck, so many. But there was also so much great new music that year. I mean, kind of a lot of bad music that year that I sort of remember. And we're not going to play that tonight. We won't even get into that stuff. But there was a lot of good new music, especially from the independent underground. We're going to start the set off with one of those bands. This is from an Australian group called Royal Headache. This is a song called Psychotic Episode on this year's model 2012 on WOWD.

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I'm your host, John Davis, and tonight that year is 2012. You just heard The Walkmen with a song called The Love You Love. That was from their album Heaven, which was released by Fat Possum and Bella Union Records on May 29th, 2012, which went to number 30 on the Billboard Top 200. 10 lines before that with a song called Green Grass from their album Mixed Emotions, released by the True Panther Sounds label. The Soft Pack before that with Saratoga, that was from their album Strapped that came out on Mexican Summer. I remember seeing the Soft Pack in one of the most surreal shows I think I've ever seen. They played, like, about a year or two before that song that we just heard, they played at a Potbelly sandwich shop in D.C., like in Van Ness, right near the UDC campus, which in the middle of the day, and it was so strange, and there was like maybe 10 or 15 people there to watch them, just, and like the restaurant was open as normal. It was, I don't even remember how they wound up there, but I'm glad I saw it because they were a really great band, and I wish they were still around. Royal Headache starting off that set with Psychotic Episode. That was from their self-titled album that was originally released the year before in 2011 on the Australian label RIP, but it came out here in the United States on What's Your Rupture in 2012. So, getting back to the music, we're going to hear something now from what I think is one of the best albums to come out in 2012. It was released on May 15th that year by Sub Pop Records, and it peaked at number 7 on the Billboard 200, which is a crazy accomplishment for an indie band from Baltimore. This is Wishes from Beach House on This Year's Model 2012 on WOWD in Tacoma Park.

You are listening to This Year's Model on WOWD in Tacoma Park, where every episode focuses on the music of a different year. My name is John Davis, and tonight we are listening to the music of 2012, or 2012, whatever. In that last batch of songs, we heard Mac DeMarco with The Stars Keep On Calling My Name. That was from his album 2, released October 16th on Captured Tracks, an album that was later certified gold, which is, again, I was talking about this before with Beach House. It was just amazing what was happening with indie bands in this era. Like, there weren't the same amount of record sales that there used to be. The heights that records would go on the charts, and it was just amazing, like, what indie bands could do at this point, kind of thanks to the rise and dominance of the internet and file sharing. And soon, right around 2012, Spotify and streaming options like that were also happening too. So, I mean, I think I remember that's where I first listened to Mac DeMarco. But anyway, amazing, certified gold. Dent May before that, Rent Money, that was from his album Do Things, which was not certified gold, certified good by me. That was from the Paw Tracks record label. Alpine before that with Hands Intro from the A is for Alpine record on Ivy League Records. That was another Australian band. We already played one earlier with Royal Headache. And that set started off with Beach House doing Wishes from the Bloom album on Sub Pop. Getting back to more music from the year 2012, we're going to hear something from a really excellent musician, a singer and songwriter. I think she's located. She was in San Francisco maybe at one point. Maybe now she's in LA. But anyway, saw her last year at the Howard Theater. Just a really incredible show. Very, very sort of quiet and powerful. And this is from what I think was her first record. It was a self-titled album. This is Jessica Pratt. We're going to hear a song called Half Twain the Jesse on the This Year's Model 2012 radio show on WOWD in Tacoma Park.

You're listening to This Year's Model on WOWD in Tacoma Park. My name is John Davis, and tonight's program is focusing on the music of 2012. That was the Fresh and Onlys with a song called No Regard from the Long Slow Dance record, which was released by Mexican Summer Records. Andy Schauf before that with Jerry Was a Clerk. That was from his album The Bearer of Bad News. It was originally released in 2012 by Shuffling Feet Records, but it was reissued more widely in 2015 by the Tender Loving Empire record label. And got to see Andy Schauf also, I think it was also last year, with another great and quiet and very powerful show. That one, where was that? That was at Wolf Trap. But and then this set started with Jessica Pratt, the other person that we were just saying. Got to see last year in a very incredible and sort of quiet and reverent and heavy and peaceful show. That was Half Twain the Jesse from her self-titled album on Birth Records, starting off that batch of songs. A fairly, maybe the quietest and most chill set I've ever played on this radio show. But we're going to get back to the music, kind of the opposite. We're going to hear a few more songs. There's four songs coming up. The first two are from bands that I really, really loved and thought were great, but didn't really quite catch on. And then the two after that were bands that I also liked a lot and really caught on. So we're going to get back into it with a band that I did get to see live. They saw them at the Metro Gallery up in Baltimore a couple years after this record came out, but they were really great. And I do always wish they had caught on a little bit more while they were around. They were called Terry Maltz, and this is a song called Something About You from the Killing Time album, right here on This Year's Model 2012 on WOWD.

You are listening to this year's model on WOWD LP in Tacoma Park. That was Tame Impala with Feels Like We Only Go Backwards. That was from the Lonerism record, came out on Modular Records in October 2012. Father John Misty before that, Hollywood Forever Cemetery Sings from the Fear Fun album, which Sub Pop released on May 1st, 2012. Jail, another Sub Pop band, that was a song called Waste a Lot of Things. That was from their album Traps. And the set started off with Terry Maltz doing Something About You from their album Killing Time on the Great Slumberland Records record label. We've been hearing a lot of music from musicians on the younger end of the spectrum, at least back in 2012 when all these songs were coming out. Next couple songs, though, we're going to hear are from musicians who'd sort of been around for a while at that point, decades, really, at that point. And in this upcoming set, we're going to hear a Beach Boys comeback song that came out in 2012. But first, we're going to hear one of my favorite songs, period, from the catalog of Neil Young. This was the title track to Neil Young and Crazy Horse's 2012 album Psychedelic Pill, right here on WOWD and the This Year's Model 2012 radio program in Tacoma Park.

You are listening to this year's model on WOWDLP in Tacoma Park. Every episode of this year's model focuses in on a single year of music, and tonight, the year is 2012. You just heard A.C. Newman. That was I'm Not Talking. That was from his album Shut Down the Streets. He's best known for his work in the band called The New Pornographers, but he's made a few really great solo records. I think he's a very gifted songwriter, and that is one of my favorite songs of his. Before that was Best Coast with a song called, as actually the title track for their album, The Only Place. That came out on the Mexican Summer record label and reached number 24 on the Billboard 200. And that was the follow-up to a record that had come out not maybe like 2 years before that and had quite a different sound on the first album, which was much more sort of lo-fi kind of grungy record and was also very good. But this record took it into kind of a new place, and I like this, like that song a good bit. And they kind of, for a couple years around this time, inherited the mantle of like the California band from the group that we heard just before them, which was the Beach Boys, of course. That was the title track to their album That's Why God Made the Radio, which came out on June 5th, 2012 through Capitol Records, and it hit number 3 on the Billboard 200, which was their highest position for an album of new music since 1965, which again goes back to something we were talking about a little bit earlier on this show, where it's just things had changed so much with the charts in the 2000s and especially into the 2010s, where you didn't really have to sell that many records to ascend the pop charts, which was just so different from how it was for decades. But the rise of the internet and file sharing and streaming and all those things ate away at those numbers, to a point where the Beach Boys, with, you know, maybe not their highest selling or really one of their best records, still reaching number 3 on the Billboard 200. We heard Neil Young and Crazy Horse starting off that set with the alternate mix of Psychedelic Pill. That was the title track from an album that came out on Reprise on October 30th. And again, not an album that really like made a huge dent in the consciousness or the zeitgeist or whatever, but it also reached number 8 on the Billboard 200, which again, not something Neil Young was really doing a whole lot of at that point in his career. So kind of a fascinating development, at least to me. But getting back to music, we're going to hear something now from the band Red Cross. They've been around for a while when this record came out in 2012. It's from a record called Researching the Blues. And yeah, I think they've been around almost 30 years or maybe even slightly more than that when this came out. But I thought this was a really, really, really good song. It's called Stay Away From Downtown. This is Red Cross on this year's model 2012 radio show on WOWD in Tacoma Park.

Tune in to WOWD tomorrow morning from 8 to 10 a.m. for coffee and classics. Carson plays rock, pop, and singer-songwriters, old and new. And from 10 a.m. to 1 p.m., it's Jazz Now, 3 hours of jazz with Ed Smith. You are listening now to this year's model, and I am your host, John Davis. Tonight, we're focusing on the music of 2012. We just heard Swearin'. That was a song called Kenosha. That was from the self-titled album on Salinas Records. Before that was Bob Mould. That was a song called The Descent, and from a record called Silver Age, released by Merge Records on September 4th, 2012. That went to number 52 on the Billboard 200. Cloud Nothings before that. Cut You from the Attack on Memory album, released by Car Park Records January 24th, 2012, and that went to number 121 on the Billboard Top 200. And Red Cross started off that set with Stay Away from Downtown. That was from their Researching the Blues album, released also on Merge Records. That was August 7th, 2012. And indeed, they'd been together for more than 30 years when that record came out. So getting back to our program here, we're going to listen to more of my favorite songs from the year 2012. We got about a half an hour left in the program tonight. So let's hear something from a Los Angeles band called Poolside. This is Do You Believe on the This Year's Model Radio Show on WOW.

You're listening to This Year's Model here on WOWD in Tacoma Park. My name is John Davis, and tonight we've been listening to some of my favorite songs from 2012. That was El Perro del Mar with the title track to the album Pale Fire, released by Memphis Industries on November 13th, 2012. Frida Hoovenen before that. I

You are listening to This Year's Model on WOWD in Tacoma Park. My name's John Davis. Tonight we've been listening to the music of 2012. Actually hearing something from Todd Terrier, if I've said that correctly. That was this is the Swing Star Part 2 song that he put out that year. Before this, we heard La Sera, Break My Heart, from the Seize the Light record. This is Katie Goodman from the Vivian Girls Band, who went solo and put out that record on the Hardly Art record label, and did a few other pretty good records as well in the years after that. Kate LeBon, Falcon Eyed, The Evens, King of Kings, and Parquet Courts, starting that set off with Borrowed Time. That was from the Light Up Gold record. Only got just a couple minutes left in the show, but we will be back in 2 weeks for another year of music on the This Year's Model show. But let's see if we can get one, maybe two more songs in tonight. We're going to hear something from Ben Queller. This is a song called Jealous Girl on This Year's Model 2012 on WOWDLP in Tacoma Park. We'll see you back here in 2 weeks.

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I'm Bob Boylan. I created and hosted All Songs Considered and Tiny Desk Concerts over at NPR, but now I'm here on Tacoma Radio. 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

When I was in the third grade, I thought that I was gay, cause I could draw. My uncle was, and I kept my room straight. I told my mom, tears rushing down my face. She's like, Ben, you've loved girls since before pre-K. Tripping. Yeah, I guess she had a point, didn't she? Bunch of stereotypes all in my head. I remember doing the math, like, yeah, I'm good at Little League. A preconceived idea of what it all meant for those that like the same sex, have the characteristics. The right-wing conservatives think it's a decision, and you can be cured with some treatment and religion. Man-made rewiring of a predisposition, playing God. Oh nah, here we go. America the brave still fears what we don't know. And God loves all his children. It's somehow forgotten, but we paraphrase a book written 3,500 years ago. Bye-bye.

press play, don't press pause. Progress march on, with the veil over our eyes. We turn our back on the cause, till the day that my uncles can be united by law. When kids aren't walking around the hallway, plagued by pain in their heart. A world so hateful, some would rather die than be who they are. And a certificate on paper isn't gonna solve it all, but it's a damn good place to start. No law is gonna change us, we have to change us. Whatever God you believe in, we come from the same one. Strip away the fear, underneath it's all the same.

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Howdy, Wildy fans. This is Dina Cole, host of The Sound of Soul with Dina Cole, which airs every other Sunday evening from 8 to 10 p.m. right here on Tacoma Radio. When you join me, you'll hear a 90s kid playing classic R&B from the 1950s to the 1980s, from doo-wop and rock and roll to Motown and Philly Soul. And you never know what artist might drop by. So join me on the air. I look to see you there.

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1: Starship Africa. Pilot Perry. Astro. Nati. Professor. 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Marcus Garvey Starship. Ship Captain. His Imperial Majesty Emperor Selassie. 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

Starship, Africa Starship, astronaut, discus fairy, astronaut, rainford fairy, Rastafari man, astronaut, Starship, astronaut, Starship.

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This is WOWDLP Tacoma Park, and I'm Carson, your host here at Coffee and Classics. Welcome, welcome, welcome. Happy Thursday. Oh, thank you for spending your Thursday morning here with us at Tacoma Radio, the best radio station in the DMV. And no, that never gets old saying that. We got voted best radio station in Washington, D.C. by the Washington City Paper, 2 years running. And everyone who voted online, thank you so much for your support. But I love saying that because it's such an honor to be a part of a station that means so much, not only to Tacoma Park, but the greater Washington community. And so thank you. Thank you for spending your Thursday here with us at Coffee and Classics. Today, we got so much new music to get to. Today we got music from Jens McRae, Susanna Hoffs, who's releasing a new solo album, which is very exciting because she's coming to the Oceans Calling Festival down in Ocean City, Maryland, in September, and we'll probably do some Bengals hits as well, but is going to do a new solo album in September. We'll get to that today, which, side note, I was down in Ocean City last weekend, and I'm still a little bit sunburned today here at Coffee and Classics, so bear with me. But what else? Ooh, we got a Patti Smith cover, and then, of course, all your great classics. I go through the record shelf each week to find some songs you can sing along to your coffee cup to, some songs you haven't heard in a while, some curveballs. And, of course, also have some songs that are leftovers. And what I mean by that is, when I'm grabbing records for the show, I always grab a lot of records. And then, time constraints, you can't fit everything in. There's some songs that, you know, the night before sounded great, and then the next morning you're like, it's just not going to quite work out. And I have some records laying around that I was like, ooh, we almost got to those last week. They're leftovers. We got to get to them this week. But before we get to any of that, let's start off today with a true gem of a song, a one-hit wonder out of 1980. This lady had one hit here in the States, even though she is British, and had a couple more hits over in her native UK. And this track hit number 13 on the charts back in 1980. This is Miss Charlie Dore and her song, Pilot of the Airways. Ooh, when's the last time you heard this song? It's great. You're going to love it if you haven't thought about it in a while. And after that, more great stuff coming your way here on Coffee and Classics.

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Now, back in 2006, I was in high school. iTunes, iPod was the main way we consumed music. I mean, CDs still exist, we're still a thing, but we're dying down, and the vinyl record boom that we see today hadn't quite taken over yet. And so when I was on iTunes back in 2006, if I had money to spend on there, 99 cents, you'd get so many songs, and I would always try to balance act. I would try to get some songs that were popular among, you know, my friends in high school. Rihanna, Lady Gaga would be getting songs that were big years ago that I knew, but my parents didn't have on CD, so I didn't have my iPod needed, like Heart's Magic Man. Definitely had to purchase that right away on iTunes because it's just a banger. And then the in-between songs, the songs that weren't hits, but, you know, were just still in discovery mode. Because I always on iTunes, I'm like, okay, I might only have $5 left, and one of the songs I buy has to be discovery. Something that I've never heard of, but intrigued by. And, you know, you can go on different artist pages, be like, this artist sounds similar to this. If you like this, you might like that. And it was a great way to discover iTunes back in the day. If you really played around with it, you could really discover some just wild stuff, and you can create a want list of songs that, like, hey, I want to buy this eventually, maybe not today. And you'd go through and just, you know, load up your iPod with thousands upon thousands of songs. I used to love my iPod back in the day, and one of the tracks that I got for it was Gary's Song, because I somehow discovered Alice Smith. She came out one of my pages and was intrigued because the title of the album was like, well, that's a Rainbow Connection reference, I'm down. Preview the song, heard 30 seconds, like, need to know more, we'll go for it. Download the song, and so glad I did, because it was just so soulful, and so just, it struck me so much, and I've always loved that album, and one day if it comes out on vinyl, we'll definitely be trying to get a copy of that. So, Alice Smith here on Coffee and Classics. Next, though, we got new music from Casey Lee Anderson, who was a part of the duo Casey and Clayton, but is now doing a solo project. She has a new album coming out called Hello, I'm Irrelevant. This is her track, Giving In, right here on Coffee and Classics.

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And we are streaming online, as always, tacomaradio.org, with a great forgotten gem for you out of 1990 off the Native Place album. It's Every Beat of the Heart by the Railway Children, a band from England that only had one song here in the States, Every Beat of the Heart, but had several other hits for them over in their native UK. But wow, what a good forgotten gem here on Coffee and Classics. I'm Carson, your host here at Tacoma Radio, and I need to let you know that support for Tacoma Radio comes from the House of Musical Traditions, offering new and used musical instruments. 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Coming next here, we got new music from Susanna Hoffs. Yes, Susanna Hoffs of Bangles fame is making a new solo album, and she just gave us this track called Casablanca, which I'm very excited to play for you. And as I said earlier, she'll be down at the Ocean's Calling Festival this fall, so she'll probably play Casablanca, though if we are getting solo Susanna Hoffs, I do wish she would pull out her 190s hit, My Side of the Bed, because that's also a great forgotten gem. But anyways, Susanna Hoffs and Casablanca here on Coffee and Classics.

Hey, it's Carson, your host here at Coffee and Classics, Tacoma Radio, 94.3, and we are streaming online, as always, tacomaradio.org, with Robert Craban on 1986's Strong Persuader album, that is Right Next Door, in parentheses, Because of Me, here on Coffee and Classics, an album I've always loved. That was a road trip classic CD growing up, where my mom, dad, and I could all agree on that CD from when we had long car rides, so it's always stuck with me, and in fact, it's one of the 40 albums framed in my living room. So, love Robert Craban, and Right Next Door, right here on Coffee and Classics. Well, last weekend I was at the beach, which meant I had some free time to dive into a book, and I was starting to read Gold Dust Woman, the biography of Stevie Nicks, which is written by Stephen Davis. And in this book, two things stuck out to me. The chunk of book I was reading was all about the year 1977, which is the year of the Rumors Tour, and it talks about two things. First off, one of the rowdiest concerts that the band played was in Annapolis, Maryland. Yeah, you heard that right. Annapolis, Maryland, because the Naval Academy is in Annapolis, so when all the midshipmen got to see Fleetwood Mac at the Naval Academy, and apparently when Gold Dust Woman, the song, started playing, all the midshipmen went nuts, and Fleetwood Mac said it was one of the just craziest nights, which is funny that it was Annapolis. But also, the other thing that was in the book talked about New Year's Eve 1977 into 1978, where Stevie Nicks threw a lavish New Year's Eve party at her house. So there was a lot of drugs involved. Lindsay showed up with his current girlfriend, Carol, who Stevie did not like, was side-eyeing the whole night, and just, you know, drama, drugs, New Year's Eve, all of that jazz. But the thing that stuck out to me in the passage was it talked about what album was played. And if you're a famous rock singer, you know, you're not necessarily have to go out and buy all these other albums for other musicians because you're working on your own projects. But it said that at the party, Stevie Nicks wanted everyone to hear Linda Ronstadt's Simple Dreams album, because that was came out that fall and was a big album. And that's what, you know, at the party, we have to listen to Linda Ronstadt, which I just think is cool that that was the vibe. So we're going to play Linda Ronstadt's Poor, Poor, Pitiful Me next. It's from the Simple Dreams album, a track that was originally written and recorded by Warren Zevon. Linda covered it for the album. And two, the other thing that's important is Waddy Wachtel is on this track and really all over the album Simple Dreams. Waddy Wachtel being a famous guitar player. He had worked with Stevie and Lindsey on the Buckingham Nicks project. So Stevie was aware of him. They were friendly. But after, you know, rumors blew up, Stevie Nicks becomes one of the biggest rock stars on the planet, she would later reconnect with Waddy, and in fact, Waddy would play infamously the guitar solo on her Belladonna track, Edge of 17. So, there you have that. Here's Linda Ronstadt, which was playing New Year's Eve 1977 at the infamous Stevie Nicks New Year's Eve party. This is Poor, Poor, Pitiful Me, right here on Coffee and Classics.

from his 2008 album Gossip in the Grain. It is Ray LaMontagne, and You Are the Best Thing, right here on Coffee and Classics. I'm Carson, your host here at Tacoma Radio 94.3, and we are streaming online, as always, tacomaradio.org. Coming next, we have new music for you by Baby Rose. This singer, her name is Baby Rose. She was born actually here in Washington, D.C., but grew up in Fayetteville, North Carolina, and has just released her third album called Journalism, which I love that phrase. I know that's not a real word, but sometimes in music, we just need words that aren't real, like Margaritaville or unpretty, or in this case, journalism. So picture journalism, but instead of journal at the beginning of it, it's yearn, Y-E-A-R-N. This is Baby Rose. Her new album is called Journalism. This is track Better is the name of the track. And Baby Rose is currently on tour as the opening act for Miss Olivia Dean, who's truly had one of the biggest breakouts in 2026. So very excited to play new music for you, Baby Rose, here on Coffee and Classics.

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And we are streaming online, as always, tacomaradio.org with Damian Rice and Lisa Hannigan. That is Unplayed Piano right here on Tacoma Radio. 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Coming up next year, we have a 90s song that you probably forgot about. It's this lady's last hit. In fact, the lady we're going to play next, she only made two albums. And her first album was a huge smash, included songs like More Than You Know, Toy Soldiers. We're talking about Miss Martika. Ooh. Yes, Miss Martika. But in 1991, Martika had her sophomore album, Martika's Kitchen, which has a lot of great gems on it that just were overlooked. This track we're going to play, including the title track. Title track, Martika's Kitchen, so fun. But we're going to play the track Love Thy Will Be Done. It was the one hit from the album, Martika's Kitchen, here in the States, which did hit number 10 on Billboard charts. But it's one of those songs that if you blinked, you missed it. It's okay. This track was written by Prince, and Prince produced it with Martika, and Martika did co-write some of the lyrics of this, but it's one of those like underrated 90s gems we're going to bring out for you. And fun fact, Martika is actually married to another 90s one-hit wonder. Yes, Martika is actually married to a singer that goes by the name of Nikki, and if you're not familiar with Nikki, in 1991, Nikki had one hit song. It was called Notice Me, which reached number 21 on the charts. So, and I love that two musicians who had forgotten hits from 1991 are now married and living their best lives. This is Martika, Love Thy Will Be Done, right here on Coffee and Classics. Oh, such a great underrated gem coming your way.

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Thank you for spending your Thursday mornings here with us at Tacoma Radio, because you just heard some brand new music that I'm so excited about. Her name is G. Gwendolyn. It's Gwendolyn with two G's at the front, so maybe the one G silent, and we can just call her Gwendolyn. But anyhow, she just dropped a new album called Superstar Syndrome, and you heard the title track from that, Superstar Syndrome. Miss Gwendolyn had written songs for Chapel Roan, Fletcher, Ryan Weaver, and finally decided to give us her debut album. We're so glad she did, because Superstar Syndrome, what a great track here on Coffee and Classics. Well, from new to something a little bit more familiar, this is our grocery store classic coming to you next. Oh, that song you haven't thought about in 40 years, but the moment it comes on the bread aisle, good luck. Game over. You're like, who sings that again? I think I had that on cassette maybe back in the day, and I remember the album cover or the music video, something maybe I heard it playing when I was at Taco Bell. Back in the day, who knows? But you heard it somewhere, and while you're on the bread aisle, you're like, do we want white bread, wheat bread, rye bread? The song comes on, gets the chorus, you're kind of humming along, sing a note or two. You might not get bread, but for 3.5 minutes, you're in pure pop bliss. And it just, music and memories go so hand in hand together, and I love bringing out these songs for the Grocery Store Classic each week, because a lot of these songs, sure, were hits back in the day when they first came out, but they're songs that you don't always encounter all the time, and I love hearing them, because the moment you hear a forgotten song, it can bring you back to a certain time and place, and just help you relive a moment in time. It's so special. And if you hear a great song while you're out at the grocery store, please email in, dj@tacomaradio.org. They get forwarded to me, and your song could be a future grocery store classic. Now, this track comes to us from the Hey Ricky album out of 1982. This is Melissa Manchester. Now, at the beginning of the show today, we heard Miss Charlie Dore, and in fact, Charlie Dore actually first recorded the song in 1981, her album, Listen. Her version did not race up the charts, but this next version did, by Melissa Manchester. We're talking about You Should Hear How She Talks About You. Oh, this is just one of those 80s songs. The moment it comes on, if you're not up, moving and grooving, I can't help you. This is just a phenomenal pop song. So here is You Should Hear How She Talks About You by Melissa Manchester here, this week's Grocery Store Classic here on Coffee and Classics.

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Classics, which Olivia was at Lollapalooza last weekend and brought out Sam to sing this duet, which is historic duet, because this song is now the number one single in the UK, and it's been number one in the UK for 19 weeks, being the longest running hit in the UK of all time, which is crazy because their songs, I always find it funny when songs are big in one country and are not big somewhere else. In the UK, 19 weeks is the record. Before that, they just surpassed Frankie Lane's I Believe, which is number one for 18 weeks and 53. And then at 16 weeks at number one was Bryan Adams' Everything I Do For You. Now, Sam and Olivia's duet has charted here in the US, but because Olivia has so many other big songs right now here, in the U.S., the song hasn't quite done as well as over in the U.K., and it'll be interesting to see if this eventually crosses over or just kind of stalls out, but still historic feat, so congrats to both of them, and what a great song, too. Sam Fender and Olivia Dean, Rein Me In here on Coffee and Classics. We'll come next here. We got a Bob Dylan cover for you, because the other day, on Check-In Time with Marika, which, side note, if you're not listening to Check-In Time, Marika finds the most interesting covers and just stuff that I would never even know existed, and you tune in and you're truly on a musical journey that's so much fun. But she played a cover of Bob Dylan's I'll Be Your Baby Tonight. Her version was by a group named Jerry, but we're gonna play a version song that I know love, and it's by Rita Coolidge. This song has been covered by a lot of artists over the years, and in fact in 1990 Robert Palmer and UB40 took it to number one in New Zealand. So it's been done by various artists. But on Rita Coolidge's Ladies Not For Sale album, she covers the song, and I think her version is truly sublime. So this is I'll Be Your Baby Tonight by Rita Coolidge from the Ladies Not For Sale album. And thank you, Marika, for reminding me about this song right here on Coffee and Classics.

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That's Chinatown, right here on Tacoma Radio. I'm Carson, gotta wrap things up, but I'll be back next Thursday, 8 a.m. sharp, for more Coffee and Classics. Next, you got Jazz Now with Ed Smith, 3 great hours of jazz music coming your way. And tonight, 7 o'clock, Indie Pension host Sarah welcomes local musician Gigi Marie, who shares her own music and DJs some of her DMV faves. She is part of Gigi Marie, a DC-based alternative rock duo. Their sound blends punk, power pop, grunge, and blues. Got one final track for you today, and this song, I know you know the original version of this, but the cover we're going to play is very cool, and here's how I want to end. So, back in 2016, Nico Case, Laura Veers, and Katie Lang made a collab album called Case Lang Veers, and because the 10th anniversary of the album is coming here in 2026, for that, they've shared some bonus tracks and songs that they worked on, didn't make the album, and they just last week shared this with us, a live version they did of Patti Smith's People Have the Power. And this is a song that we need more than ever right now in 2026. And I just love that they shared their version of it. So here we go. People Have the Power. Newish music here on Coffin Classics, because this is a cover, but still very exciting. Have a great rest of your Thursday, and I'll see you all next week for Coffee and Classics.

Yes, indeed, and good morning to you. Welcome to Jazz Now. Ed Smith, your host until 1 o'clock, and that was an opening composition from Jay Sinnett in Parallel 49. He lives in Virginia, but he's got a lot of relationships in Canada. More today than yesterday. Ralph Bowen on tenor, Adrian Vidae on bass, Dave Smith on trumpet, Sam Bliss on alto, Brian Dixon on keys, Gene Nichols Trotter on trombone, and Jay Sinnett, of course, on drums. More today than yesterday. And that's how I feel about you. It is going to be a hot one today here in the greater Washington, D.C. area. So plan accordingly. Make sure you have your sunscreen and plenty of liquids to keep yourself hydrated. My guest today is saxophonist, band leader, composer. As a matter of fact, an educator, he does quite a bit. It's been some time since we've been trying to connect with TK because he's been doing a lot of international travel. But TK Blue will be my guest today on Jazz Now. And we're going to listen to a track from his last recording, The U of Blue, with two U's as opposed to an E. And from Planet Blue, we're going to listen to The U of Blue here on Jazz Now.

That's a solo performance by Benny Green, recorded live at Dizzy's Club in New York City. Before that, we listened to TK Blue from his Blue Planet release from 2024. That was the U of Blues, and he will join me at noontime today. As I continue with Jazz Now, I hope you're doing well. I'm doing fine. So far, so good. And next month, I will be out most of the month, except for the first week of September. Margo and I will be traveling to California, our little rest spot out there in Carmel, visiting friends Ron and Jan in Saratoga. And I should return, hopefully, in October. So looking forward to joining you then. But in the meantime, please enjoy the new music. I've got a little bit of it. Cindy Blackman-Santana will be with us. Nicole Yvette also will have another replay of Larry Golding's Peter Bernstein and Bill Stewart. And my guest next week, it will be, it's in 2 weeks, Haruna Fugasawa. She will join me. But next week, it will be Ledisi will be joining me here. We'll be celebrating Todd Barkin's 80th birthday next Thursday for a little bit. So he'll join us, as well as Ledisi. Let's continue with a new one, Legacy, from Elias Heslinger on tenor, Mike Saylor's on trumpet, Andy Langman on keys, Ryan Hagler on bass, Daniel DeFore on drums. And here goes Going Home here at 94.3 FM. 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

Cindy Blackman Santana from her latest release, Coherence. We listened to music. She's got Carlos Santana on this one as well. Snoop Dogg on a shout out. That's on another track. Matt Garrison, Emilio Modeste, Zakai Curtis on keys, Felix Pastorius on bass. And that was music. That was her own composition. We'll be hearing more from this young lady, I am sure. Before that, it was, it was Elias Haslinger, one tenor from his Legacy release. We listened to Going Home. Coming up will be a young lady by the name of Nicole Yvette. Say Yes is the title of the release. And Such is the Love, featuring Kirk Elling on this one with her. You're tuned to Jazz Now on WOWDLP, Tacoma Park.

That's the latest release from Larry Golding, Peter Bernstein, and Bill Stewart, Rhombus. And we played the title cut, written by Larry. And he just happens to appear on the preceding play. Was Nicole Yvette, Say Yes, featuring Nicole with Kirk Elling, Such Is Love. And Larry was on Hammond B3. And let's see, who else did she have on this particular? A lot of folks. Let's see, Terry Lynn Carrington, Larry Golding, Joel Ross, Jermaine Paul was on bass, Kristen Newman on drums. Say Yes, that's out actually next week, but I'm giving you a preview. Here is my upcoming guest on the 20th. Her name is Haruna Fugazawa. But before I get there, WOWD is the proud media sponsor of Saturday Jazz Series at Tacoma Station Tavern. On Saturday, August the 8th, it's trombonist Steve Turay, and he's got some great chops, believe me. On Saturday, August 15th, it's saxophonist Bobby Muncie. Tickets for Tacoma Station Tavern at jkproductions.org. Here is Haruna with a Blue Mitchell composition, one titled Fungi Mama.

That's a pianist by the name of Sinrei Oh, who is from Japan. This is his 9th release, Homework. And we listen to Stormy Day together with Sinrei on keys. It was Matt Glohisi on bass and Ross Patterson on drums. Stormy Day. Very nice piece. As we continue with jazz now, before that it was, Haruna Fugazawa plays at the wrong time, and we listen to a Blue Mitchell composition of Funji Mama. This young man I met several years ago. He's out of Victoria, British Columbia. He's been on the show, and he sent me his second release. He is quite a talented bassist, now residing in Toronto. I'm going to play it, but I'll interrupt it for the station identification. It's called The Path, and part of his description of how this all came together was he knew that he had to migrate from British Columbia to Toronto, which is their own jazz mecca unto itself. We're going to listen to a track, one titled Gratitude, and I will interrupt it for station identification.

0: That is The Path from bassist out of Toronto. His name is Josh Warren, and that was Gratitude. And he's got some interesting sidemen with him. Keep up the great work, Josh. I know that you're listening from Toronto. Your efforts and your compositional work and arrangements are outstanding. So keep it up. Coming up, let's see, will be TK Blue at noontime today. We have a recording live at Keystone Corner with Todd Barkin doing the intro. We'll be celebrating his birthday and the anniversary, the 8th anniversary of Keystone Corner. Brent Brickhead, alto sax, bass clarinet, Noble Jolly, Jose Andre is on this particular track, a young pianist. Romero Mendez, Elliot Seba, Devron Dennis, rather. And we're going to listen to a track, one titled, Will the Real Kenny G Please Stand Up, featuring W. Wolf, here on Jazz Now.
1: The Exchange.

right. That is Brent Freakhead and Exchange, Scoop Exchange. Here is some of the folks that I forgot to mention. Was on Sean Jones was on trumpet. Warren Wolf was on Vibes, and that was recorded live at Keystone Corner. Coming up will be a new one from Alan Harris, Swingin' Love Songs. And any moment now, we're going to listen to that track. But before I get there, support for Tacoma Radio comes from listeners and from The People's Book, an independent bookstore at 7014 Westmoreland Avenue in Tacoma Park, right next door to WOWD. On August 22nd, People's Book presents David Zirin, author of The People's Historian, a biography of historian Howard Zinn, examining his life and work as a progressive icon and thought leader through the story of the times that shaped him and America. For more information, you can go to peoplesbooktacoma.com. And they're right next door, so you can wave in the window when you go over to check out their books. Here's Alan Harris.

TK Blue from Planet Blue, the duet, When It's Time to Say Goodbye. And Davis Whitfield did the piano work here on Jazz Now. Before that, it was Alan Harris from his new one, Swing and Love Songs. I said it was going to be any moment now. It was how wrong they were. Let's see, Jenna Darisbar, the recollection I introduced her last week with the song from Besa. We're going to listen to one from Sting, one titled Sister Moon. And coming up at noontime will be TK Blue.

all of the instruments on this particular track. Lazy Afternoon, Kenny's Groove. And before that, we listened to Janaya Naraspor from her Recollection. And that was Sister Moon. Coming up next will be La Lucia Tides from their release. We're going to listen to Feel Like Making Love. Gene McDaniels, if I recall. And at noontime, it will be TK Blue joining us here at 94.3 FM, streaming live at tacomaradio.org.

0: Won't make it, won't make it. 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I won't make it out alive.
1: Nicole Zaridis from her latest, The Devil I Knew, Won't Make It Out Alive. That's a nice one. She's got 20 tracks on this release, and you got to add that to your library. Before that, it was La Lucha from their Tides release, Feel Like Making Love. And the members of that group, because that piano solo was quite a bit, John C. O'Leary, the third on keys, Alejandro Arenas on bass, and Mark Feynman on drums. And we started off the set with Joey Alexander from Celestial Keeper, together with Jaleel Shaw on sax, Aversion. And coming up will be Emmett Cohen, followed by, I think we'll have time for another track from TK Blue, and we'll go right into our interview with TK at noontime today. Hope you're enjoying the music. Ed Smith until 1 o'clock today.

This is Emmett Cohen from his Universal Truth, Budo, together with Emmett. It's, by the way, number one on the playlist, the jazz playlist, that is. Joe Farnsworth, Yasushi Nakamura. And let's see, I think that pretty much covers the trio. My guest, TK Blue, is upcoming. We're going to listen to one of the tracks from his Blue Planet Blue. Here is the Blue Sea of Our Tomorrows on Jazz Now.

0: You're listening to TK Blue from the planet Blue. This is the blue sea of our tomorrows. We're going to do a station identification because he's right with us. You're listening to WOWDLP, Tacoma Park. All right, TK, welcome to Jazz Now.
1: Hey, good to be on your show, and it's a pleasure. And it's always a wonderful experience to share some music and some stories and folklore about our great art form called jazz.
0: Yeah, well, let me just give you the right proper title here, TK. Professor TK Blue is on Jazz Now. Hold on. Had to clear my throat. So I wanted to give you the right respect as an educator, but a band leader, composer, worldwide traveler. I don't know. I told you off air that I don't know how I want to do this one, but let's let it flow. How did you get started, man? And let's, if you can do that in 2 minutes or less, because I remember the Jazzmobile when I was in New York City. So go right. You can start from there if you like.
1: That was an integral part of my jazz apprenticeship, and I was quite fortunate in the 1970s when I was attending NYU for my undergrad degree in music and psychology. I also went to various jazz institutions in New York to learn, and Jazzmobile was one of them. They had classes on Saturday to study for free. I studied with Frank Foster, Ernie Wilkins, Jimmy Heath, Chris Woods, Sonny Red, Jimmy Owens, Thad Jones would come by. Oh, man, it was Dr. Billy Taylor. Yeah. It was a beautiful experience. And then also Henry C. Settlement was another place I went to. That was with Paul West, the bassist, and saxophonist Billy Mitchell. I grew up down the street from Billy in Long Island in a little town called Lakeview. Also, there was Jazz Interactions that was run by Joe Newman, the trumpeter. And my teacher there, believe it or not, was Rahsaan Roland Kirk. He was my flute teacher. And when he couldn't make the class, we would be like, oh, man, how are you going to leave us like that? He would say, don't worry, I have a sub. You'll like him. His name is Yusuf Latif. That was the sub for Rahsaan.
0: Wow.
1: So they had Jazz Interactions, Henry Street, Jazzmobile. Oh, and then they had the Muse in Brooklyn, and that was run by a bassist who's still with us and vibrant and playing, Reggie Workman. Mm-hmm. He was the head of the Muse, and he had Kenny Barron teaching there, Kenny's brother when he was alive, Bill Barron. So that was really my jazz upbringing, those places, actually more so than going to NYU and Columbia.
0: Yeah.
1: They were important for pedagogic terminology and teaching apparatus, things like that. Sure, they're important, but as far as playing the music, these institutions, and also playing with these, studying with these masters who were around Coltrane, Jimmy Heath, he was around Charlie Parker. They were around all of the cats that really helped shape our music and make it what it is today. So it's not really a huge blessing for me.
0: Well, I'll tell you, you've been a blessing to the music. And let me just back up for a second here, because you have, and I want to get to the educational portion as we move along, but you've played with a lot of musicians. And as I read your bio, I think it's all 15 or 16 pages of it. Mm-hmm. And I don't want to minimize all of the efforts and the experiences that you've had. But as you look at your career and this latest release, Planet Blue, which there's a lot of feelings and emotion, one that touched me the most, when it's time to say goodbye, what's that all about, man?
1: Oh, man. When it's time to say goodbye, it's composed by the great African-American composer who originated from Cleveland, Ohio, Mr. Hale Smith. He was one of my teachers. I studied him when I was at NYU. I had to study great American composers, and he was in the book. He was primarily noted for his work with classical arena, arranging for Philharmonic orchestras and concert symphonic orchestras, but he also wrote a lot of jazz compositions. He wrote a lot of music that was played and recorded by Eric Dolphy, by Mingus, by Chico Hamilton. He and Chico were very close. Mm-hmm. So Hale, that's one of his compositions, and it happens to be one of the favorite compositions of his dear widow, because Hale passed away a few years ago, but his wife, Juanita, is still alive, and she's like a godmother for me. I just played for her 99th birthday
0: wow.
1: a couple of weeks ago. So that song I recorded on Planet Blue, When It's Time to Say Goodbye, in duo with the great pianist Dave Kukowski, that really was dedicated to my godmother, Miss Juanita Smith.
0: Okay. Well, that gives me at least some of the landmark in terms of how that all came about. As you look at your storied career and many of the musicians that you've played with, and I know that you've been traveling the world. You go back and forth to Europe, as you spent some time in Paris and Africa as well. As a composer, where did you get most of your inspiration? I know you were from New York City, but as you go abroad, what touches you the most?
1: Well, you know, I think traveling in and of itself is a huge inspiration, because I've always been very attracted, first of all, to languages. For me, languages is equivalent to music. When I hear people speak in Mandarin or Hindi, you know, or whatever language, either Wolof could be a language from West Africa, you know, Italian, French, you know, it's like music. And I learned, like, I speak French. I never studied French in school, but living over there in Paris for many years and having a radio and a television and listening every day, writing down words that I hear repeatedly, having people record, I would record folks reading passages. That's how I really learned the different languages. But the languages and the travel in and of itself is a huge inspiration, because what we do as musicians is we try to put into sound our visual experiences. So when we travel, we have journeys like with Randy. It's funny, Benny Powell, he always called our tours with Randy Weston adventures, not tours, because we'd wind up in Morocco on a camel going up to a village to play at a sacred ceremony, or we'd be in Guadeloupe near the volcano going to play at an art center. We'd be in these different places that you would never even think of they would be having a concert. And it's just a beautiful experience. So what we do, we try to capture that moment and put it into sound. And, you know, Ed, one of the great things about music is that music is become, it's like a portal to a different time and place. So you can hear a piece of music and I'm transported immediately back to that time, you know, to a certain time period. Could be 20 years ago, could be 30 years ago, could be a year ago.
0: Mm.
1: And I could feel the sensation of being there. I from hearing that music, I remember the sights, the smells, the sounds. And so that's, for me, is what is a huge inspiration. And then also, I think lastly, as a musician, as an artist, we have to bring about love and forgiveness on our planet. Our planet right now is very fragile. There's a lot of dissension, a lot of disunity, a lot of war, a lot of people, innocent people dying, things like that. So as an artist, I can't just sweep all of that under the rug and pretend like it doesn't exist. And so I think about those things and how I can help to bring about a change. So that's what Planet Blue is about. Because
0: right.
1: Planet Blue is a place where there's no boundaries, there's no police, there's no weapons, there's no armies. Everybody has the same privilege. There's no pollution. You know, I scuba dive, so I'm very cognizant and very sensitive to the oceans. So I'm saying, man, you know, because, you know, we have a huge problem now with plastic in the oceans and things like that.
0: Right.
1: So that's what Planet Blue is about. It's just trying to have a dream of a place where we don't have these things that really keep us dysfunctional, keep us separated. So music for me is a unifying force.
0: Yeah.
1: And what I love about it is when we play as musicians, we look into the audience and we see people of all nationalities, of all ages, of all types of religion. Everybody is one. Everybody's tapping their foot, hopefully on 3 and 4. and we're swinging. And that's what it's about.
0: I think
1: that's what it's about.
0: Let me ask you this, as a professor now, I want you to change hats. What's your understanding in terms of the next generation of some of your students and the future of jazz?
1: Well, I think, first of all, the future is very bright because of technology and advancements in just overall living. You know, musicians today have access to a lot more than, say, when I was 20. You know, musicians today have access via the computer and stuff to recordings, to transcriptions. So I think the level, you know, and that's why it's not surprising today when you hear the young generation. I've heard some musicians not even 20 years old who are playing phenomenal. You know, it's not surprising because you have access to these things. So one thing I would say in that regard, in terms of pedagogy, and especially in terms of jazz studies, what I would like to see going forward, which I think is a huge dilemma today, is there needs to be more funding of music programs, especially jazz-oriented programs in the public school system, and specifically in the public school system that's within the African-American community.
0: Right.
1: Because I noticed the dichotomy, the paradox. I've traveled to many schools, like when I was teaching in Long Island at Long Island University. I did a lot of clinics at different schools, and when I would go to a predominantly African-American school, the music program was not very good.
0: Okay.
1: You know, the instruments were not very good. I would go to a predominantly white school, they would have symphonic orchestra, they have jazz orchestra, practice rooms, pianos, things like that. And these are two public schools.
0: Yeah.
1: So consequently, when you look at it now in the jazz studies program on a university level, you don't see a lot of African-American students in these programs. They're far and few between. And because we don't have that feeder system that gets these kids, minorities, into these programs. So we need more funding, I think, on the public school level, on high school, the junior high school, that will enrich these programs so that minorities can take advantage, they can get interest. So when they graduate and go into college, they may want to join the jazz band. They may want to, you know, continue their music, even if they don't want to be a musician.
0: Yeah.
1: You know, so I think that needs to happen. But as far as the future of jazz, it's very bright because you have a lot of bright players and also a lot of bright professors in the field that are, you know, I see every day online folks that are doing clinics and workshops and various jazz camps that are overflowing with enrollment. So I think the future is pretty bright.
0: That's good to know, and I appreciate that. We're going to close the interview with that one. We've been speaking with Professor T.K. Blue. His latest release is Planet Blue. He is quite a composer, band leader, and reed man at the same time. So, T.K., I want to thank you for joining me here today on Jazz Now. And I hope the last time you were here that I didn't get a chance to see you at Tacoma Station.
1: Tacoma, but I'll be back. I'm going to be back, and I want your listeners to come on out to the D.C. Jazz Festival this year, because we're performing there on Sunday, September the 6th at the Wharf.
0: Okay.
1: And that's going to be with the African Rhythms Alumni Quintet.
0: That's
1: the group of that'll play the music of Randy Weston. This year, Dr. Randy Weston's 100th centennial. He will be 100 years old. 2026, so we're going to play a lot of his music and honor Melba Liston as well. So that'll be on September 6th, and I hope to see some of you folks out there.
0: Well, thank you very much, TK, for that update, and we look forward to having you here in the greater Washington, D.C. area. All right.
1: Okay.
0: You have a great day, all right?
1: You too now. Take care now.
0: All right. Bye-bye.

All right. That is Snarky Puppy, led by Michael Lee. Pineapple. This is from the 2022 release, Empire Central. And I brought in the LP today because it was a gift from Michael to make sure that I always had a memory of him after we met at the old Kennedy Center when it was alive and well. I want to thank TK for joining me here today on Jazz Now. Here is Roosevelt Hoover III, Backyard Blues, All Blues.

Lindsay Webster, from her Music and Me release, What Is Meant to Be. Keith Slattery is on keys, and he's the musical director for her. Tony DiPaolo, Mike D'Amico, Chris Doden, Stokely Williams, and Bashir Johnson. You're on Jazz Now. Before that, we listened to a 1979 LP release of Spira Gyra, Morning Dance. We played the title track, and the marimbas were, and steel drums were, David Samuels. I'm going to give you a preview of the young lady that will be with me next Thursday. Her name is Letticy. We're going to listen to her track that she's going to be here, I think, week after next. Letticy sings Dinah, and here is What a Difference a Day Makes.

we're listening to also, again, is Sangu from Arturo Sandoval. We listened to Rolling Hills, and this is a little bit of Red Trumpet. Before that, it was It's Playtime with George Jerry Gilliam, and that was Playtime, the title track. And we started off the set with Letticy, my guest for next week, for Dinah. What a difference a day make. Following Jazz Now will be Bienvenido El Tango. That's from 1 to 2. From 2 to 3, The Ramble. From 3 to 4, Hot Sauce Lounge. 4 to 5, Electric Sandwich. 5 to 6, Fruity Patootie. 6 to 7, Almost Cut My Hair Metal. 7 to 9, Indie Pension with Sarah. And from 9 to midnight, In the Jazz Kitchen with Michael Phillips. Tomorrow morning, 8 to 10, Marika will be playing folk music and other traditions. From 8 to 10, from 10 to 12, No Maps with Kevin Roy. Noon to 1, Vientos Latino America with Luis. From 3 to 4, The Hump. 4 to 5, Walking on the Moon with Danny. That's it for me. Hope you enjoyed the show today. Thank my guest, TK Blue. And I will be looking forward to having you join me next Thursday with my guest, two guests, Todd Barkin, celebrating his 80th and 8 years in Baltimore with Keystone Corner, followed by Letticy. I'll leave you with this. Life is short. We have to enjoy every moment. So let's try to do our best for ourselves, but also for others. Take care.

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Thanks for joining us. Our show is Bienvenido al Tango. I'm Phil Jones.

Yeah, well, that was Rafael Canaro con Raul Sander on vocals. And Raul was Francisco Canaro's younger brother, worked mostly in Europe and European sound, European audiences, a number of different singers. I like the sound of Raul Sander. Not that familiar with some of his other singers, but we will explore that. Does the music sound a little bit like Canaro? Maybe. Like Francisco? Of that same era? Maybe. Oh, and we started with Carlos Gardel, La Muchacha del Circo, and periodically, I like to honor Gardel and the film industry and the theater industry for popularizing tango. You know, even today, people get exposed to tango every once in a while in some movie or TV show and get very excited. Oh, they played a tango song. And hey, anything that gets this beautiful music out there and people enjoying it is wonderful. We're going to stick with a little more of Rafael Canaro. I find this music fun and interesting, and the vocals also.

I don't have the timestamps exactly, but I want to go back and just point out a couple things. This song fooled me at the beginning. I thought, oh, this is one of those marching songs. It's just, it's going to march along and, you know, we'll have to add some flashy dimensions to make it fun and interesting in our dance, but, you know, maybe not that interesting musically. But then it takes off on at least three different beautiful tangents that change that idea altogether. And I hope that we as dancers can follow these different dimensions. I'm going to try to go back to this marching and then the change.

And then it returns. Little heavy regular beat. But so much to play with there in the meantime. And then in a little while in the song, there's all kinds of violin suspensions. And then the voice comes in and takes over, if we let it, control of our dancing. So anyway, beautiful song. Titles in French, Rien que nous deux. So, go for it. Rafael Canaro con Raul Sander. It's often, his name comes up as Sanders often, but it's actually Sander. And it's not his real name. I don't remember his real name, but you can find it. Okay, one more from Rafael y Raul.

0: decir?
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0: O también te has desfondado y has quedado.

Hey. I hope you enjoyed the background interjections of, I don't know, vocalizations and some rhythmic things too. And very complex rhythmically after we get through the first few phrases. So, how to dance to that? I think you could do lots of different things. Let me know if you come up with some favorite expressions for your dance from that song. I would love to see it. Okay. We're going to move on a little bit. Let's see. I've always loved duets in tango and otherwise, and even the movie Duets. I don't know if you know this movie. It has nothing to do with tango, but great film if you love great singing. I've made a point of bringing duets to the show, but I decided to dig in and actually do some research and look for, you know, really try to understand some particular duets. So today we will continue something we started maybe last week or the week before, and that is to give maybe a more careful listen to the music of Alfredo de Angelis with Carlos Dante and Julio Martel singing. And if we can fit it in, we will do a contrast with another famous duet that sang with de Angelis later. If not, we'll do that comparison next week or soon, in any case. So, there's a couple different styles here. We'll start with 100 guitarras, Carlos Dante y Julio Martel.

me invitaban a pedido los muchachos de allá arriba. Escuchen, quiero contar.

So, now we get to the challenge of, can we hear the difference between these two singers within this song? Who's bringing which energy? Or are their energies different, and are the way they express the phrases different? So, some things to listen for. How precise are they in the timing with the rhythm of the song? Do they start the phrase exactly with the instruments? Do they end the phrase? How are they ending the phrases? Is one more nasal than another? And this is not a bad feature. Nasality in vocals, comes from, in large part, the era before amplification, because by using a more nasal tone and pitch, the singers could project a sharp sound all the way through the music and the crowd noise and everything else if they were singing in a club or dance hall or whatever. So that was actually a cultivated quality to be able to cut through the noise without a mic. Okay, so let's listen to Regonera. I will tell you this, that Dante will start, be the first one in. See if you can hear how he's relating to the orchestra and the energy level and what happens when Martel comes in on the next phrase.

Okay, I will tell you my reaction. I love dancing to this because, counter to DeAndre's very strong, you know, fairly, you know, let's go more power, more power, more power. These two allow us to be gentle and to end phrases gently with long suspensions and slow movement and soft landings and all of that. And we can take our time about entering the phrase. They aren't too worried about the precision of it all. And I like to contrast that. Don't usually do this, but DeAngelis recorded this song again later with two other singers, Carlos Godoy and Roberto Mancini. Now, this is beautiful, and I love it because the piano comes forward and is highlighted very nicely. The singing is absolutely beautiful, but has a different quality to it. And how one might dance to it is different as a result. So let's just give this a listen.

Okay. Beautiful stuff. To dance, as great as the sound quality is and all of it, that second version, and the precision, those two singers, when they come in together and they end their phrase together. Dante and Matteo, hey, you start, I'll join your note. I will suspend when I want to suspend. You add something else. So, I don't know. I enjoy dancing to Dante e Matteo more. But anyway, so let's go out of this section with Adios Marinero with Dante e Matteo. And I think we played this last week, Franchini Pontier version, which was exquisite, absolutely fantastic. But I think you'll like this one too.

And there's more. So this group also recorded Remolino, which is one of my favorite songs, and there are, I don't know, many, I think I have at least 9 or 10 versions in my library that are all beautiful. So the variations of Remolino are great, and we'll play D'Angelo Stante and Martello here soon. There's some other fun ones. Also, there are plenty of recordings of D'Angelo with Carlo Stante on his own. So explore and enjoy. For some reason, D'Angelo also recorded an instrumental version of some of these. I'm not sure why, but hey, okay. I love the vocals myself. Let's take a little break with another favorite orchestra from Europe, Orchestra Il Bando. And this is one of those, sit back and listen, it will be good and touch your heart, I hope.

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Sur Bando, Jacinto Chiclama. Hope you enjoyed that. There's another song, I think, on that same album, El Arius, a long one. Also, we'll save that for another day when we need a little rest from the high energy of this show. Anyway, let's bring it back to, I got a couple, I don't know, I guess I got to call them Milonga Orphans. First up, Michael Langer.

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Okay, we are approaching the end of our show, but we're not there yet. So, here we go.

Fabio Auger Sexteto. And we will be bringing you more of that group as well. I love their juice. So, that's about it for us. And for today, it has been wonderful to hear from more of you recently about what you discovered here at the show and on the station. I think I saw a notice that the Washington City paper is out today with the article about the contest for best radio station, or about us, I'm not sure what, but hey, check it out. And thanks for your support in making that happen. All right. Take good care of each other. Take good care of yourselves. See you next week, or come get me around and about.

Hi there, friends, and welcome to The Ramble on WOWDLP Tacoma Park. I'm Melissa Block, and this week here on The Ramble, I have a lot of questions, so many questions, songs that ask big questions and small questions, rhetorical questions, questions about identity, and some huge existential mysteries like this one.

Creedence Clearwater Revival, starting us off with that song from 1970, written by John Fogerty, all about the Vietnam War and Woodstock and overall disillusionment. Who will stop the rain? Just one question among so many that we're going to hear this hour on The Ramble. There is no shortage of songs asking questions about relationships, doubts and fears and suspicions. And this next set of songs is all about that, starting with Teddy Thompson, who's asking a very basic question. Is it still over?

I ended that set with Buddy Miller there, that scorcher of a breakup song that he wrote with his wife and musical partner, Julie Miller. The song, Does My Ring Burn Your Finger? Ouch, it's on his album, Cruel Moon. I started that set out with Teddy Thompson, wondering, is it still over? Similar idea after that, in a way, from Louis Jordan, asking, Is You Is or Is You Ain't My Baby? That song goes back to the 1940s, and that recording is from 1956 from Louis Jordan's album, Somebody Up There Digs Me. And we heard the trio of Linda Ronstadt, Dolly Parton, and Emmylou Harris asking, Are You Tired of Me, My Darling? That old A.P. Carter song from the 1930s, proving that some questions never change. It is a ramble full of questions this week. I'm Melissa Block, and this next set, it's all songs raising questions about identity. The first two songs, different songs, but asking the exact same question. Who do you think you are? Starting with Lake Street Dive.

That's the Tedeschi Trucks Band with Susan Tedeschi asking, who am I without you? And who are you all alone after a relationship ends? Before that, a fundamental question, what kind of guy am I really am? From Steve Forbert, his debut album, Alive on Arrival, from 1978. And we started out with two interpretations of the same question, who do you think you are? Both kind of push off no thank you songs from Guy Clark on his album, The South Coast of Texas. And before that, from Lake Street Dive on their album, Freak Yourself Out. You're listening to The Ramble on Wowdy Tacoma Radio. I'm Melissa Block. And next up, I've got more question songs about heartbreak and suspicion.

Oh, I ended there with Chris Stapleton, wondering in the aftermath of a relationship, what's going to fill that vacuum? His song, What Am I Gonna Do? Before that, a shuffle song from Justin Townes Earl that to me just reads like a short story. He sees a woman weeping in a corner of a bar and wonders, what's she crying for? We heard Maggie Rose trying to fix things with her soulful song, What Are We Fighting For? And I started out with Bill Withers from 1972, his album Still Bill, asking, who is he and what is he to you? I'm Alyssa Block. 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

That's Robert Vincent and Anna Corcoran. I love their version, that gentle cover of the Nick Lowe song, What's So Funny About Peace, Love, and Understanding. We heard Madison Cunningham before that asking, Who Are You Now? And I started out with the classic Phil Everly song, When Will I Be Loved? From Ashley McBride, Brandi Clark, Kaylee Hammock, and Pillbox Patty, all on the album Ashley McBride Presents Lindaville. I'm going to wrap up this hour of question songs with a song that was written by Sandy Denny back in 1967. Judy Collins recorded a great version of it. This version that we're hearing is from Eva Cassidy. It's on her album Simply Eva, and it is Who Knows Where the Time Goes. I'm Melissa Block. Thanks so much for listening. I'll be back with a ramble through more music next week, and until then, take good care, everybody.

I actually have an answer to that question. It's 3 o'clock here on WOWD LP in Tacoma Park. And my name is Walter. This is the Hot Sauce Lounge now for the next hour. I'm sitting in for DJ Special Sauce, who is still out there celebrating big birthday in an exotic foreign land. I hope she's having a good time. I'm here to give you something of a good time, hopefully, for the next hour. I've got time on my mind as well. And also movies. Only in the sense that the movie everybody's talking about this summer is called The Odyssey, based on a 3,000-year-old epic poem by perhaps a fictitious author or a bunch of different people. The Odyssey I'm going to talk about today is inspired by a film that came out in 1968. Do you know who the authors are? Arthur C. Clarke and filmmaker Stanley Kubrick. And they looked ahead to the future, to the year 2001, which, if you've checked your calendar lately, is now 25 years in our rearview mirror. So they imagined a future where we were, you know, flying on an airline called Pan Am still, and going into space stations and moon bases and interplanetary travel, computers that think, and whatever. But most of us who are listening now probably remember 2001, or were at least alive during that year. And of course, when you think of 2001, it's clearly associated with tragedy. But music was still made in 2001, and it was the summertime. It was the summer of the shark attack, is what I remember. That was all the news in August of 2001. We're going to just take a trip up to that imaginary space station, and I'm going to fill that space station, that waiting room, that lounge, if you will, with music that actually came out in 2001. Loungy music. It's the Hot Sauce Lounge, and it's summertime, and Sing Sing came out with a song called Feels Like Summer.

Hope you're comfortable in the rotating space station in low Earth orbit, enjoying your low G, zero G cocktail while awaiting the transfer to the moon base. This is the Hot Sauce Lounge, and we are lounging in the first year of the current millennium, 2001. And yeah, it's got a very European vibe here on this space station. France's Autour de Lucie closing out that set with a Le Salon from Faux Mouvement. Everything is released in 2001 on the show, so I will not even tell you. Before that, Drugstore, a British band with a Brazilian singer, Isabel Monteiro. I Want to Love You Like a Man from their album Songs for the Jet Set. Before that, Swedish band Club 8, they're still at it these days. Keeping Track of Time was the name of the track from their self-titled album. And Sing Sing, which is a group formed between Emma Anderson of Lush and Lisa O'Neill. Feels Like Summer was the big single off of The Joy of Sing Sing. So let's continue this flight here. We've made a reference to the jet age here. We're thinking kind of futuristic. The future, the distant future, is now 25 years in the past, the year 2001. Ladytron debuted with their album 604, and the song is called Jet Age.

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Learn square dances, two steps, waltzes, and more. Family square dance is open to all ages. No experience is necessary. More information at joesmovement.org. So we're halfway through your journey through the space station hot sauce lounge. The year is 2001. Back in 1968, when the movie 2001: A Space Odyssey came out, one of the themes of the movie is sort of the questions about turning your too many vital systems over to artificial intelligence. In 2001. That was on people's minds as well. Entering the millennium, they didn't know what to expect in this decade or this century. But artificial intelligence was definitely one of those things that were on people's mind, as it is today in 2026. So that's that kind of evoked that. What could go wrong? Arlington Cameron from the Netherlands gave us Dirty Robot from their album We Are ANC. Before that, Lali Puna from Germany with Don't Think. And Ladytron started things off with Jet Age from their album 604. Okay, we're warming up the shuttle to the moon base now. This next set's going to just get a little more motoric for you. All 2001 music. All largely European still. The Shermans from Sweden have a lousy judge of character for you.

Okay, stay tuned. 20 minutes or so. Very charming man. Butch is going to come in with his electric sandwich featuring 100 years of underground sound with birthday shout-outs to Lee Mavers, Elliot Smith, Adam MCA Yach, and Rashman Roland Kirk. And music in remembrance for the recently passed Patrick Gleason. Here in the Hot Sauce Lounge for the next 17 minutes, let's say. We just heard Stars, who were part of a wonderful show at the Anthem this past weekend with Broken Social Scene and Metric. So I had to fit them in. This Charming Man is their cover of The Smiths from their 2001 album, Night Songs. Before that, we heard Stereolab. No space station would be complete without the complete discography of Stereolab. There we heard Hallucinex from their album Sound Dust. Before that, Saloon with Free Fall, which is appropriate considering we're in an orbiting space station, and if you're in orbit, you are in perpetual free fall. And start off with the Shermans with Lousy Judge of Character, which is probably what astronaut Dave Bowman thought of HAL 9000, the computer on the Discovery. Anyway, they're from Sweden. I'm really getting tied up in knots in my own imagery here, trying to make it all make sense. I'm going to stop that soon. Let's get something delightful from Birdie. This collaboration between Debsy Wykes of Dolly Mixture and Paul Kelly of Saint Etienne. With Such a Sound. Oh, nope. Yeah. Well, yep. With Such a Sound from their album Triple Echo.

Thanks for tuning in. DJ Special Sauce will be back next week at the same time, bringing you some new lounge treats. Butch is on his way in with his electric sandwich coming up. After this next track, I'm going to leave you with Pram's Monkey Puzzle. And I'll see you at the Rock and Roll Rabbit Hole next Tuesday from 12 to 2. Have a good rest of your day.

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entities have no bodies. Physical coercion will not achieve dominance.

set of classic rock here on Electric Sandwich on WOWD, depending on how you classify classic rock. I mean, it's old. Does that make it classic? Music from Heat Miser, in honor of the birthday of Elliott Smith, born on August 6th, 1969, the late, great Elliott Smith. And Heat Miser was his band before he became Elliott Smith, and we heard a song called Plainclothes Man from the record Mike City Sons, released on Caroline in 1996. And drummer Tony Lash of Heat Miser was also a producer and engineer, worked on many Northwest indie rock records, including stuff by Quasi, Death Cab for Cutie, Dandy Warhols, many others. Thinking about you, Elliott Smith, another birthday celebrant right before that. Lee Mavers of the band The Laws, one of my all-time top five records, just a fantastic record. The Laws, one and only record released on London in 1990. Heard Doldrum from that record, though there's kind of a cottage industry of other Laws things, BBC sessions and the outtakes and whatnot, in addition to their lone reel record. But that lone reel record is fantastic. Totally love it. Mr. Mavers, born on August 2nd, 1962. New music from Guided by Voices before that, When You're My Clown, Nothing Happens, from their 600 millionth record called Crawl Space of the Pantheon, self-released by Guided by Voices Incorporated on May 29th, and still pumping out pretty great stuff, I have to say. Every record of theirs has at least two or three songs that are really, really good. As good as any other Guided by Voices song. So, you know, do you need a 6,000,001 Guided by Voices record? I don't know. But they're still very nice to listen to. I really like to listen to them. Another band still very nice to listen to, Mekons. They had a record that came out this year called Horrible. It's a companion to, I think, another record called Horrible. This one is Horrible, Mekons versus Tony Mamone in Dub Conference, released on Fire Records on June 5th of this year. Dub versions of the stuff from their other record that came out last year, I think. Heard a tune called War Economy version from that record. And then we start off with Dills, The Dills, Class War. Let us have a class war. Originally from 198 Seconds of the Dills, 7-inch, released on Danger House in 1977. They were originally from Carlsbad, California, the brothers Chip and Tony Kimman. And then they later went on to form the cowpunk band Rank and File. And I heard Rank and File well before I ever heard The Dills, but man, Class War is just amazing, amazing song. Ty Siegel does a really, really great version of that song as well. And that is what we've heard in this first set of music. Interstitial music that our interstitial music this week is from David S. Ware. Fantastic quartet with William Parker on bass, Whit Dickey on drums, Matthew Shipp on piano, David S. Ware on tenor sax. Still hasn't gotten his due, but he made some fantastic records back in the 80s and 90s, and we're listening to The Chase from a record called Third Ear Recitation, released on DIW in Japan in 1993. Never issued in the U.S., unfortunately, but it's a freaking great record. David S. Ware, great, great saxophone player. 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Madam's Organ has four levels, five bars, and live music 7 nights a week. Madamsorgan.com, where the beautiful people go to get ugly. 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

Eddie Henderson here on WOWD, and that is in honor of the passing of the late, great Patrick Gleason, synthesizer player in the Herbie Hancock Mondishi bands, and I'll tell more about him in just a second. But Eddie Henderson, one of many records from the early 70s featuring members of the Herbie Hancock Mondishi band. This one, record called Inside Out, released on, weirdly enough, Capricorn Records, the label of Marshall Tucker Band and Allman Brothers and all that kind of stuff. Record called Inside Out, a tune called Fusion from trumpet player Eddie Henderson. And on this record, you've got Buster Williams on bass, Bill Summers on congas, Billy Hart and Eric Gavotte on drums, Herbie Hancock on electric piano, etc. Benny Maupin on saxophone, clarinet, bass clarinet, all those things. Eddie Henderson on trumpet and Patrick Gleason on synthesizer. Basically, that is the Mondishi band that was on those Herbie Hancock records. And Patrick Gleason was originally a literature professor at San Francisco State University, but found greater satisfaction kind of composing music, and he soon became involved with the San Francisco Tape Music Center, which is a hotbed of interesting activity out at Mills College in the Bay Area. And then through his involvement at the Tape Music Center, he met an engineer named John Vieira, who owned a Moog synthesizer, and then the two of them co-founded the Different Fur Trading Company, which is now known as Different Fur Studios. And the studio was recommended to Herbie Hancock by Columbia staff producer David Rubinson, who had booked blocks of time there to kind of craft electronic elements for some of the rock bands he was producing, like Moby Grape and United States of America and Chambers Brothers. And Herbie came by, loved what Patrick was doing, and then brought tapes of the song Quasar, which was soon to be on the Hancock album Crossings, and Patrick Gleason added a bunch of elements to that tune Quasar, and Herbie loved it, and then the rest is history. He started playing with the Mondishi band. Anyway, he passed away on July 19th, so thinking about you, Patrick Gleason, one of those sort of underappreciated heroes of musical history. Before that, another person who is certainly not underappreciated, but certainly has passed away, Adam MCA Yauch from the Beastie Boys. We heard Shadrach from their record Paul's Boutique, released on Capitol in 1989. He was born on August 5th, 1964. And then new music from the band Basic right before that, Brutalist with Filigree, from their record that's called Basic, released on No Quarter on June 12th. Guitarist Chris Forsythe, Michael Avery on drums, Nick Milivoy also on guitar, and cool stuff from Basic. Our interstitial music this week is from the David S. Ware Quartet. Currently listening to a tune called Sentient Compassion from their record Third Ear Recitation. Shows in town this week, there are a few of them. Let me run them down for you and tell you what's happening. Tonight, if you head up to Baltimore, the Metro Gallery, you can catch The Body and Big and Brave. Friday, it's the classic Italian prog band Nectar. They're going to be at Tally Ho out in Leesburg. Sunday, our own Bob Boylan will be playing at Galactic Panther over in Alexandria with the band Fanoplane. Also that night, Hot Tuna, legendary Hot Tuna, is at the Birchmere. Wednesday, another show at the MLK Library, one of their punk band shows on the roof starting at 6:30. Abacot, Girls on Toast, and special guests, MLK Library downtown. Friday the 14th, Yard Act and the Armed are going to be at the Black Cat. On the 15th, Saturday night, Perry Soul, That This, and Jackie Cougar and the Vampires from Africa at Rhizome. Also that night, Oh He Dead at the 9:30 Club. Or if you want to get your new wave on, Howard Jones, Wang Chung, English Beat, and Modern English are at the Anthem on the 15th. And then on the 20th, next Thursday, NRBQ is at the Birchmere. That is what's happening. Some live music in the area. 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

0: sound from Africa. That's African music sound, you know. And I think everybody can love, you know, that the new sound. And I think we can start now. That's good.
1: Yeah,
0: we start then.
1: Yeah, brother, we start.
0: Yeah.

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Verkis and L'Orchestra Veve, something called Basala Hot, from the compilation called Congolese Funk, Afrobeat and Psychedelic Rumba, 1969 to 1978, released on Analog Africa. Slap in 2014. Before that, we heard from Rahsaan Roland Kirk and a celebration of his birth anniversary, born on August 7th, 1935. We heard the Creole Love Call from the record The Inflated Tear, released on Atlantic in 1968, from the late, great Rahsaan Roland Kirk. Tenor sax, saxophone, manzello, stritch. Those two things, manzello and stritch, are apparently words that he made up for a variety of modified saxophones. Clarinet, flute, whistle, English horn, flexophone. Roland Kirk, just an amazing, amazing performer. Joined by Ron Burton on piano, Jimmy Hopps on drums, and DC native, I think, Steve Novacell on bass. Played a lot with Andrew White here in the DC area. Steve Novacell did, and he is on that Rahsaan Roland Kirk record.

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Ray is coming up at 5 o'clock with Rudy Patuti, an hour of the best ska you will hear anywhere. And more great music all evening long, right here at 94.3 FM. WOWD.

WOWDLP Tacoma Park. You are now tuned in to Rudy Patootie right here on Tacoma Radio. My name is DJ Ray, and I'm bringing you an hour of ska. Today has been a very special day here on Rudy Patootie. We had local musician MC Lacemaker and Jocelyn stop by the studio for a little photo shoot. Maybe you'll get some of those pictures. I don't know. We'll see. We'll see. Maybe you'll get to see some of the outcome of that photo shoot a little later. Really fun time in our ska gear today. And up ahead, we've got a great hour of ska. A bunch of new ones ahead. We're going to throw it back to some first wave later and mix it up. And we'll go from there. Lots of skanking for you ahead today. Kicking us off, Surfer Girl and the Hip Abduction. This is their song, Two. Sorry, and the Skints. I can't believe I forgot the Skints. Of course, the Skints are on the song as well. There you go. The song is called Two. Enjoy. Thanks for tuning in to Rudy Patootie right here on Tacoma Radio.

Drive Her Home, aka Drive It Home. That's by Hopeton Lewis, and along with Uroy, Tommy Cook, and the Supersonics. You heard that song and more right here on Rudy Patootie on Tacoma Radio. Thanks for tuning in to this hour of ska. My name is Ray, and I'll be accompanying you through it. Me and that little birdie AC that we got in the background. This hour, we've got lots of new, lots of old. We also heard some Derek Morgan. We heard from Bad Op already. And Surfer Girl with the Hip Abduction. And so much more. So much more. Along with the Skints as well, too. Coming up in this next block, we're going to have a couple more fun ones. A couple old first wave classics. And a cover from The Interrupters that is pretty fun. Maybe one that you've heard before here on Tacoma Radio. And then we're going to have some brand new songs in the next block after that. Brand new ones, including a little bit of a remix of one by The Offspring, a new one from Save Ferris, a new one from Less Than Jake, Millington, Big D and the Kids Table, The Agrolites. Oh my gosh, what a block that is going to be. But first, let's take you all the way back. Back to a song from the Techniques, and then we'll hear from the Melodians. Starting us off, this song's called You Don't Care.

Bad Guy by the Interrupters. We love a ska cover here on Rudy Patootie. Before that, we also heard from the Melodians and their song Sweet Sensation. You heard those songs and more right here on Rudy Patootie on Tacoma Radio. 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In this next block of music right here on Tacoma Radio, where you are tuned in to Rudy Patootie with me, DJ Ray, it is lightning outside of the Stuart Moore Studio in downtown Tacoma Park, Maryland. My gosh. Stay indoors and watch the rain and storm roll by with the soundtrack of ska. Behind me, you're hearing the Agrolites, their new song Back Lock Tight off of their new album Super Atomic. This is the new block you are hearing right now. We've got a whole bunch more new songs coming up. Brand new music, fresh out of the oven, never before heard here on Rudy Patootie, because they're all new songs, recently released. We've got a nice chunk of good new tunes coming up from Save Ferris, Less Than Jake, Millington, Big D, and more. So stay tuned for lots of new, fresh music, all of the ska variety. Let's kick it over to the Agrolites, Back Lock Tight.

Kiss Me Tonight by Save Ferris. Before that, a new remix remaster of Pretty Fly for a White Guy by The Offspring, with the remix featuring 8 on the Beat. And before that, a new one from The Agrolates 2. You heard all those and more right here on Rudy Patootie on Tacoma Radio. Thanks for tuning in to this hour of ska. It is stormy, a summer storm right here in Tacoma Park, Maryland. Hope you're staying dry and in some AC, because it is hot out there as well. If you like the tracks you're hearing on today's show, you can head over to tacomaradio.org and get the whole list. If there's something in particular that you want to know about or hear again, you can also re-listen to the whole show if you're feeling so inclined. Up next, we've got continued new tunes. I'll get right back to it. Next up, Big D and The Kids Table off their new album, The Good Ol' American Saturday Night. Positive Extension, Negative Reaction is the song. Bus and Jake and Millington coming up next, keeping it tuned to Rudy Patootie right here on Tacoma Radio. We

You are tuned in to Rudy Patootie right here on Tacoma Radio. That last song, I Won't Surrender by Millington, a brand new hit, along with a brand new one by Less Than Jake, Just Let Me Know, just before that.

Coming up now, got plenty of tracks left for you here on Rudy Patootie. We're gonna kick it back to the first wave a little bit. Maybe mix in some newer ones again. I don't know, I might keep it first wave for the rest of this hour, actually. Justin Hines and the Dominoes kicking us off for this next block of tunes. The classic hit, Botheration. And plenty more coming up. Clancy Eccles, Ken Parker, Phyllis Dillon, so many more. Coming up for you here on Rudy Patootie. 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

Picture on the Wall by Phyllis Dillon. Before that, you heard True, True, True by Ken Parker. You heard those songs and more right here on Rudy Patootie on Tacoma Radio. We are winding down this hour of ska, but don't fret, there is plenty ahead here on Tacoma Radio for you to enjoy. For instance, coming up next at 6 p.m., it's Almost Cut My Hair Metal. DJ Plug Ugly explores the rise of hair metal and mainstream metal from the 80s and 90s, from its origins in glam and punk, until the rise of grunge and its eventual demise. Then at 7, it's Indie Penchant. Host Sarah Penchant welcomes local musician Gigi Marie, who shares her own music and DJs some of her DMV faves. She is part of Gigi Marie, a DC-based alternative rock duo. Their sound blends punk, power pop, grunge, and blues. And then at 9, it's in the Jazz Kitchen, where Michael Phillips cooks up a batch of gourmet jazz. And then on Friday at 8 a.m. for you early birds, it's Ballads in the Morning, where Marika plays folk music from various traditions. There is also so much more ahead here on Tacoma Radio. At 10, we've got No Maps, where you can get another hint of ska if you tune in to Kevin Roy's show. Also with some cumbia, afro, Peruvian music, rocksteady, reggae, and more. And if you want to check out the full schedule to see all that there is that we offer, head over to tacomaradio.org. Tune into some of your faves. Or pick out, try something new. There's so much to try. Try something new. See what you like. As for me, you can find me over on Instagram. My handle is at rudy.patootie. That's at rudie.patootie. I'm over there with more ska content, shows, memes, things like that throughout the week for you to enjoy. Thanks again to MC Lacemaker, that's a local artist and musician, and Jocelyn for coming through the studio today. So fun to hang out with you. Always, always keep on skanking. And for all of you out there in Radioland, I'll be back next Thursday, 5 p.m. Eastern Time, right here on 94.3 FM and tacomaradio.org. Thanks for joining me. Stay rude, stay cool. We'll see you next week.

All right. WOWDLP, Tacoma Radio. I'm your host, Plug Ugly. This is the Almost Cut My Hair Metal Show. Happy Thursday. It's got a little rain, just maybe just cleared out. Let's keep our fingers crossed. But hope you're happy and healthy and doing what you love with the people you love doing it with. I'm going to kick tonight's show off by a band called Alien Weaponry. This song is called Tanuwa, and it delves deep into Maori mythology. The Tanuwa is a protective supernatural creature in Maori lore, known to unleash its wrath and retribution for severe offenses against the Maori people. Weaving this legend into their music, Alien Weaponry continues to honor and share their cultural heritage through the medium of metal. All right, let's get to it. This is Alien Weaponry, Tanuwa on the Almost Cut My Hair Metal Show.

down beneath the riverbed. A single eye awakes, angered by the disrespect of those who only take. Never heeding warnings, and a fear far too proud.

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All right, for your day in rock, August, what is it, the 6th? Me back at your lair. Ooh, what was that? But anyway, 1964, a young Rod Stewart made his television debut on the British music program, The Beat Room, performing as part of a band called the Hoochie Coochie Men. In 1965, the Beatles released their 5th UK album, which served as the soundtrack to their 2nd feature film, Help, which featured iconic tracks such as Yesterday. 1981, Stevie Nicks launched her solo career while still performing with Fleetwood Mac, releasing her smash debut album, Belladonna, featuring On the Edge of 17. In 1988, Guns N' Roses climbed all the way to number 1 on the Billboard charts with Appetite for Destruction, achieving the milestone 57 weeks after its initial release. And in 2009, Aerosmith frontman Steven Tyler suffered injuries after falling off the stage during a concert at the Sturgis Motorcycle Rally in South Dakota, leading to the cancellation of the remainder of their entire tour. So that's your day in rock for August 6th. This is Volbeat by A Monster's Hand on the Almost Cut My Hair Metal Show.

All right, that's going to do it for me. I got to get out of here. Thanks for listening and tuning in. I hope you enjoy the show as much as I enjoy putting it out. But stick around because Indie Penchant's coming up next. Indie Penchant welcomes local musician Gigi Marie, who shares her own music and DJ some of her DMV favorites. She is part of Gigi Marie, a DC-based alternative rock duo. Their sound blends punk, power pop, grunge, and blues. Sounds great to me. That's coming up next on Indie Penchant with Sarah P. Stick around. See you next week. Keep it metal, and I'll see you in hell.

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0: Hello, and you're listening to Independent here on Tacoma Radio. And we just heard from Ammonite, a great local band, and they actually have a lot of performance dates coming up. So let me tell you about them. This Saturday, Rhizome, and let's see, the 12th at Simple Underground Stage, and August 29th at the, I believe it's called the Rue Music and Art Festival at Faith Chapel Gathering Place in the Leesburg area. Have you got, well, never mind. All right, my people, I'm going to have some guests tonight, but I haven't like officially welcomed them yet, but I will in a second. And then they'll also be at Songbird on October 9th. So, yes, yeah, so we just heard a track from them, and Sidewinder, I think that's our most recent release, and I think they're working on some more stuff now. So I'd like to welcome my guests. I kind of threw them a curveball, I guess.
1: Because
0: I've been welcoming them before I said I would. So you're listening to Independent, and tonight's guest, we have the artist Gigi Marie.
2: Yes. Hello. Hi.
0: Hi. Thank you so much for coming in. And let's see here.
2: Thank you for having me, Sarah.
0: Oh, you're welcome. Oh, good. You sound perfect levels. And so who have you brought with you today? Or
2: so I brought the man behind the scenes. He is a lot of what we do production-wise and yes, tech-wise, mixing, mastering sometimes. His name is Boofer. And
1: Hello.
2: Yeah.
0: Yes, we have two great guests tonight. So, let's see. It looks like we have Gigi playing DJ for a while, and then doing, then playing some of your own songs as well, right?
2: Yes. Yes. Thank you for letting me do that.
0: Yes. So, do you want to tell us? I guess. Well, how should we do this? Do you want to tell us a little about yourself, or do you want to start into the music?
2: Let's get into the music. Absolutely. It's so cool that you just played Ammonite, actually, because I played a show with them a year ago at Wonderland Ballroom.
0: Excellent.
2: Our friends, Pete and Mary Alice, who will have a song played up not too far from now, they're the people behind this whole monthly free show that happens at Wonderland. They're the people behind Two Dillweeds in Wonderland. And we happened to play their one-year anniversary show with Ammonite last year, and that was so much fun. And the song you're about to hear is from a band that's going to be playing tonight at Wonderland, Zonka. They're playing tonight, and it's the two-year anniversary. So happy anniversary, Pete and Mary Alice.
0: Excellent. Okay, thank you. So let's hear from Zonka.

0: And you are listening to Indie Penchant here on Tacoma Radio. And we are listening to some great music curated by the artist Gigi Marie. And would you, and she is so like, what's the word? She like wants to make sure that she plays other people's music before her own. So tell us what we've heard.
1: So we just listened to Buco Buco, and that was their song Ali Ali. And then before that, we were listening to The Electric Grandmother and their song You're in the Show, which is one of my favorites, and we could talk more about that in a second. And before that, we had Shelly Starr and The Galaxy with her hit Diamond Sweat. And then starting us off was the wonderful Zanka playing their song that I absolutely adore, Prorushkima.
0: Oh.
1: Oh, and okay, so where would you like me to start with?
2: Zanka.
1: Should I start with Zanka?
2: Yeah, yeah.
1: Okay, so I had the privilege of playing a show with Zanka about a year ago. We played Pie Shop, and it was my first time experiencing the Zanka thing. Mike and Patrick, they're a two-piece. Mike is really into synthesizers. He has this whole table set up with all these cool gizmos and gadgets, and they're like pretty light shows that are going on as he performs. And then he has this bass that he is totally rocking out with, as I mean, the pulsing that goes through the entire venue when Zanka plays, it is beyond electric. And then Patrick is the other half of Zanka, and he is on these beautifully, I think they're custom drums that he's playing. They're like cool, see-through, like purplish blue. And then the light catches them certain ways, and it looks even more, it puts you into a trance. And he's just pounding away, but it's beautiful noise. It really, I don't know how else to describe them. And you really, after about a minute or two of listening to them, you feel like you're starting to transport like into this other realm of musical awesomeness.
2: It's like super rhythmic.
1: Yes, yeah. It's very, so you just really get into it. But yeah, so I really want to give them a bit of a shout out. And I also want to say Mike and Patrick are very supportive of the scene itself. They are the people who will constantly be either showing up at a gig or, you know, just on social media, reposting and getting like continuing to amplify other musicians' voices, which is super, super cool. And I love them for it and their music too.
0: Yes.
1: They have a really big show coming up. Like I said earlier, they're playing tonight at Wonderland. If anyone happens to be out that way, it should be an awesome show.
2: Like after the radio show, you can think.
1: Yeah, after. Like, you know, like 9 o'clock, 9:30. And then they'll be Friday, the 11th of September, they'll be at Rhizome playing with New Confusion and Cash on the Nail. So that would be a really amazing show to check out.
0: And that's near here, near the radio station in Tacoma, D.C.
1: Yeah, and then after that, we had Shelly Starr. Shelly is a sweetheart. She is one of the hardest working performers out there right now in the DMV area. The amount of time that she puts into the production, she really has like a theater experience that happens when she plays this 30-minute set. She has a whole storyline. She's an alien from the planet Glam, and she's crash-landed on Earth. And she really takes you through the whole experience of this intergalactic journey she's, you know, gone through, and it's fun. She's an amazing dancer, so she has this choreography that's out of this world, costumes that light up. Like, it's so much fun. And all of her songs are pure joy. I mean, they just are the catchiest. The one we played earlier, Diamond Sweat, is probably one of my favorites. That one, and also Crystal there's Beach. Another one, Glass House, off of her new album, Crystal Beach. Yeah, yeah. So y'all need to check that album out. Yeah, but she's a sweetheart. And another one who is so darn supportive. She's constantly giving people little shout-outs and mentions and, you know, as competitive as this scene, any scene could be, right? It's so much cooler when people, you know, band together.
0: Yeah.
1: Because, you know, it's it's kind of silly not to. So she's one of those people who's all about, you know, teaming up and collaborations and, you know, helping other people rise too.
2: Where can anybody see her next?
1: Oh, yeah. So she's going to be August 16th at Galactic Panther with the wonderful Ari Vox and also Patty Pashaila. And then also she'll be the 28th of August at Reclaim Arcade, that's in Fredericksburg, with the incredible Bryce Bowen.
0: Okay, awesome.
1: So after that, we were listening to The Electric Grandmother.
2: Mm-hmm.
1: And Sarah, have you been to any Electric Grandmother shows by any chance?
0: No, I've heard of them, but I haven't seen them yet.
1: They are just...
2: Just like Shelley, right? Shelley has a whole production.
1: Mm-hmm.
2: Electric Grandma has her own production, too.
1: Yes, it's very art. They call themselves sitcom core.
0: Oh, wow.
1: So Mary Ellis, who is one half of Electric Grandmother, she creates these visual elements that play behind them as they're performing. So really, each song becomes its own music video that's playing and helping us further understand their intention behind each of the songs. And they have a song about the Golden Girls.
0: Oh, they have songs
1: about Mr. T and Nancy Reagan. They have all of that kind of 80s, 90s sitcom, like TGIF. I'm thinking Full House. They have a song that's based on it. And it transports you. It's beyond, you know, the silliness. It's like they're using that absurdity to make a much more important point, you know, when it comes to society and maybe commenting on what's going on. So I love the depth and also the silliness.
0: Yeah.
1: And they also are just super cool people, just lovely people. I've learned so much from them just in the couple of years that I've been in the DMV area in this music scene. And they, you know, are trying to do what they can to also help uplift other voices. These free shows they've been putting on at Wonderland Ballroom for the past couple of years, they're trying to make it accessible for people. You know, so often people are trying to find ways to go out and have fun and not spend like their entire paycheck, right? Because I know people out there, they want to go see the shows, they want to go support artists and see what's going on in DC, but you know, things can get really expensive really fast. So it's so cool that they have found a way, and Wonderland is wonderful to have teamed up with them to present these shows every month. It's, what Thursday is this? The first Thursday of every new month? That makes sense, right?
0: I guess so, because it's only August 6th. So,
1: the first Thursday of every month at Wonderland Ballroom. And they have just different bands every single time. So they're really running through the catalog of who's here in DC and trying to give people a stage and a platform. It's pretty awesome.
2: Yeah.
0: Wonderful. Well, let's see. You're listening to Indie Pension on Tacoma Radio, WOWDLP. 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August 9th, it's an evening with Hot Tuna Acoustic. August 20th, it's an evening with NRBQ and the Whole Wheat Horns. August 21st, 22nd, and 23rd, it's Robert Earl Keane's Then and Now Tour with Race Ricketts. Tickets and info at birchmere.com. So we're sharing the studio tonight with a local artist, Gigi Marie. We're going to hear some of her music, but first we're hearing some of her curated set lists of local artists. So who do we have next? Or did you want to tell me something else?
1: Could I just tell you about Buco Buco real quick?
0: Oh, duh. Did we forget?
1: No, it's all good. We didn't forget. There's so many people to cover. There's so many people in the scene.
0: Okay.
1: So
0: that was the last thing we heard, right?
2: Yes.
1: Okay. The very last thing we heard. They are incredible. The whole experience that you see watching them live, please, if you're out there and you haven't seen them yet, go check them out. It is it's immersive. They're feeding you different types of foods that go along with their songs. I don't want to give too much away, but like it's very art punk.
2: It's very mothering.
1: It's very mothering. Yes, very nurturing. And all of their songs are super catchy. Quick story about the very first time I met Beck from Buco Buco. We happened to show up at the same open mic. It's actually the open mic that my bandmate puts together over at Fats in Fairfax. Yes. So I hang out there every now and then just to like throw new music at him and scare him real quick and play it. We're playing it live. And then she happened to be there that night. We went up, we played our set, and then she came over. I didn't know who she was at the time. And she was just so effusive and so encouraging and just said, I love what you're doing. Can I please know how to follow you? Like, how can I continue to see, like, what you're up to? I really enjoy it. And then I just gave her my phone and, like, we were chatting for a little bit. And then I saw that the person who had just followed me was Buco Buco. And I'd sort of heard about them before. And we were chatting for the rest of the night. And then they went on stage and totally blew everyone away. Like, it was, you know, such a cool experience. But yeah. Beck is seriously one of the most down-to-earth, sweetest people. And she tears it up on stage.
2: That's a lesson to learn about anything. You ever see a musician you like out, definitely run up to them and ask them how to follow them. They're going to love it.
1: Right. Yeah. That to me, it was such a lesson on like how to just do those easy things to support other people. And, you know, also be, because I get shy. I know I get really anxious around other people, people that I don't know. And when you put yourself out there, you feel super vulnerable.
2: I mean, that's we call that public.
1: Right.
0: Yeah.
1: So it's so vulnerable to put yourself out there as a musician, as an artist, and then to actually have someone else who you respect and, you know, has had more experience than you say, it's really cool what you're doing.
0: Yeah.
1: That's something that I always kind of want to take and, you know, continue to pass on as I continue this journey.
2: Can you pass on their show dates?
1: Oh, yeah, sure. Oh, so yeah. They're going to be at St. Stephen's. That's Saturday, August 22nd. They're doing Punk with Purpose benefit show for Transition House. And so that's really an important show. If anyone can get out and see them, it's worth it just for the live show experience, but also it's a great cause.
0: So is that St. Stephen's of the Incarnation or something, a church?
1: Yes. Yeah, okay. The DC DIY kind of punk bastion,
0: yes.
1: Right?
0: Yeah. I love names like that.
1: Yes.
2: I know that we said, you know, you have to go see all these bands, but you really do. They're experiences on their own, and to go see them live, I'm not lying to you, that you're going to have a fun time, every single one of those people.
1: Yeah.
0: Yeah. The ones, I mean, yes, what I've heard of most of these bands, and yeah, I do really like a lot of what you guys have brought in. Well, actually, I like it all so far. I shouldn't say that.
1: Awesome, yes.
2: Speak into the mic and tell me which one you don't
0: like. Yeah, yeah. Foot in mouth.
2: It's going to be you, Gigi. You're the one.
1: Yeah, probably.
2: Odd man out.
0: And so let's see. What have you next? Or
1: we have Jackie and the Treehorns with Made You Run.
0: And then, okay, should we, let's pre-announce the few.
1: Oh, sure.
0: Okay, because I have Phantasma after that, and Ari Vox and Petrichor, right?
1: Yes.
0: Okay.
2: Reflections.
0: So here is Jackie and the Treehorns.
2: Nice.

0: Okay, we are back to talk to you now. I hate when people play a bunch of music and then they say, okay, we're back. I'm like, well, did you go anywhere? No. Okay.
1: We could have.
0: Yeah, actually, yes, because you were about to go outside to look at the neon light.
1: There's a reassurance, you know, like when the dog, you leave, the dog thinks you're never coming back.
0: Yes, yes. Yes, dear listeners, we're back.
2: Yeah, so we just listened to Petrichor. That was Richest Witches in the West. That's Richest Witches in the West. That's a tough one to say. I love it, though. Before that was Ari Vox with Reflections, and then we had Phantasma with The Show. And starting us off was Jackie and the Treehorns with Made You Run. And Jackie and the Treehorns was the Zonka show I played a year ago. That was the first time I ever worked with Jackie and the Treehorns, Pam and Steve and the whole gang. And they were absolutely delightful. They definitely have more of a rich history here in the D.C. area playing. And I just love what they're doing. It's very prog rock, but also they're taking this turn into slightly more experimental music now. So you definitely want to check them out if you're able to. They're playing Ernie's Place on Saturday, September 19th with Old Knife and also Time in the Wilderness.
1: That's going to be a good show.
0: Yeah, I like I like all of those, all that bill.
1: Yeah. Speaking of LAG, we were just talking about off air, but yeah.
2: Mm-hmm. And then after that, we had Phantasma and their song, The Show. So, funny thing about Phantasma, I adore them. They are absolutely hard-hitting and unapologetically stand up for this community here in D.C. So, they're just really amazing artists and human beings. And it's funny, one of the very first shows I ever played before I even had like a full band or anything, it was just me with an electric guitar singing. It was with Phantasma at the Clearbrook Arts Center
1: down in Woodbridge
2: maybe a year and a half ago or a couple of years ago.
1: 2 years
2: and
1: ago.
2: I think it was Phantasma's very first show. So we have like that little bit of, I don't know.
1: Don't quote
2: us, but
1: don't
2: I think
1: check.
2: It might be.
0: Yeah.
2: But I didn't mind it. We definitely go back and like we reminisce and sort of chuckle over, you know, where we began and like how everything's grown since then. But they're lovely and they'll be playing a benefit festival in Richmond on August Sunday the 16th. And it's at the Camel and it's brought to us by Richmond Artists Against Deportations. So that's a really important event. And like I said, they're super vocal and just one of the upstanders in this community. And then we had Ari Vox with Reflections. Ari has the most gorgeous voice. Yeah. Sorry, B does not. Sorry, Ari. So it's a dream. Like her voice is a dream. And to see her perform live, sometimes she performs with the Sad Lads and it's a live band. But sometimes she puts on this one woman powerhouse of a show where she has a rig of equipment that I wouldn't even know where to begin operating, but she makes it look effortless. And she's like, you know, floating around the stage and her beautiful costumes and her makeup looking like something from another world. And her voice is out of this world. So if you can, please go check out Ari. She's wonderful. She'll be playing Thursday, August 20th at Pearl Street Warehouse with the Darlins and the Capital Rats.
0: Oh, excellent.
2: Yeah, so that should be a really fun show.
0: I did see her. I have seen her at Rhizome, I believe. And I think that was one of the shows with the rig.
2: Yes. So it's amazing whether she has the live band or it's her with the rig.
1: You're not going to be disappointed.
2: It's incredible. So then we had closing out that last four block, Petrichor with Richest Witches in the West. And they are a band I absolutely adore. That whole punk ethos that is so much a part of the DC scene and culture and the spirit of who we are as musicians in DC, they embody that fully. They embrace that. They're like that next generation, that new wave of punk here in DC. And amazingly enough, they formed in a camp called Girls Rock DC.
0: Oh, sure, yes.
2: So they met each other there and they continued playing and practicing and became really good friends. They're kind of like family now. And it's It's beautiful for two different reasons, right? You've got this idea that we have a band that came from a program that is really something so precious to the scene and to the youth of DC. And you kind of wonder, would they be around had it not been for a program like Girls Rock giving these students this opportunity?
0: So they're pretty young?
2: So they're pretty young. I think they're all still in high school.
0: Oh, wow.
2: And they've done so much. They played Fort Reno last year. Mm-hmm. There's a documentary about that experience that mm-hmm. I think was covered by someone from, I want to say, NPR.
0: Mm.
2: Yeah, it was a journalist from NPR, but it was like the teen division.

0: one bill, so I'm really looking forward to it.
1: I mean, we'll be there too, but I mean, don't come out just because of us.
2: Oh, so you're playing as well?
3: No, we'll be there.
2: You can meet Gigi and Boofer if you go there.
1: Yeah, we'll be stuffing our face with pie.
2: And yes. And Gigi has really red hair, so that's how you'll know.
0: Yeah.
2: And I have red hair too, but not as bright and not as high, right? Although mine's pretty high.
0: Your hair is amazing. You have these curls that actually stay as curls. I wish I had that.
2: Oh, well, thank you. That's very sweet of you.
0: You're welcome.
2: So, well, we're at, well, near enough the top of the hour. Yeah. So I can tell you that you're listening to WOWDLP, Tacoma Park. And we have Gigi Marie as our guest. God, why am I forgetting this word? Because I didn't prepare. She's not proud enough of, or she's not like, she doesn't toot her own horn enough. So we have to say, you know, she's a great artist, but she wants to support other artists too. But now you're going to play some of your own music, right?
0: If you twist my arm.
2: So what do you have?
0: So let's see. The first...
1: What do you want to play? What's the first thing you want to play?
0: It's so funny. I wrote down everyone else's songs except for mine.
2: Okay, so I have... The ones I have that you in order that you sent were Meow, Meow, Meow Song.
1: Yeah, let's go with that one.
2: Okay.
0: Yeah.
2: All right. Shall we start?
0: Sure thing.
2: Okay, here we go.